Big Steve Kelly here on Retro Country USA, and this dude did something that most artists can't do. He hit number one with this debut single and kept it there for 5 weeks. Wow. Happy birthday, Blake Shelton, who celebrated back in June.

0: 25th, 1961. There's Billy Ray Cyrus here on Retro Country USA. I'm Big Steve Kelly. You've got it on Retro Country USA.
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Country USA. Gary Lavox and Jay DeMarcus both have summer birthdays. I'm Big Steve Kelly, and it blew the radio, the charts, and the Grammys wide open. It's Blue from Leanne.

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Country USA. He celebrated his birthday back in July. I'm Big Steve Kelly, and Duncan Randall, who plays guitar for the amazing Rhythm Aces, joined Sawyer Brown in 1991, and since his birthday was just about a week ago, we'll play a little something from the band. Here's Thank God for You on Retro Country USA.

0: 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Wow. I'm Big Steve, and I've got two more great ones coming up.
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here on Retro Country USA. And a fun fact, he was once a professional wrestler with the WCW. True story. I'm Big Steve Kelly, and to close us out this week, this velvet voice, born in Decatur, Illinois. She's won 27 Grammy Awards, among the most ever won by any artist. And in 1995, this song peaked at number 3 and won the CMA Single of the Year. It's Alison Krauss with When You Say Nothing at All.

fantastic way to wrap it up for this week. Allison Krauss in Union Station on Retro Country USA. I'm your host every week, Big Steve Kelly on Retro Country USA. Thanks for being here. We'll be back next weekend with more music and memories. Until then, have a great week in betwixt and between. Stay safe and stay cool, too. 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Our staff includes Raphael George, Diane Cook, Gary Blake Frazier, Carmen Osborne, Gunnar Jackson, and Chandler Vaught. 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

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I'm your weekly host, Big Steve Kelly from the Kelly Ranch Studios. 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Metro.

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0: Country Top 40. Let's count them down, y'all. My name is Fitz. That's F-I-T with a Z, and it's time to play the hits. Welcome to the most impactful countdown of country music. This is the Country Top 40, and can you believe it's already August? Summer always seems to fly by, doesn't it? And for a lot of us, that means squeezing in those last vacations, making a few more memories with the family, and getting ready to send those kids back to school before we know it. That's right, kiddos. Backpacks are on the shelves. So no matter what your weekend looks like, thanks for letting me be a part of it. We got a fun show ahead. A couple of brand new songs making their CT40 debuts, and some artists making some big moves up the charts. And of course, we're going to be counting down the 40 biggest songs in the world of country music together. So let's kick things off by looking back at the song that wore the crown last weekend. Here's the reigning champion, Jason Aldean, with Don't Tell On Me. Last weekend's number one.

0: Jason Aldean back on top for a second straight week with Don't Tell On Me. But around here, nothing is guaranteed. 40 songs, one winner, and we're about to find out if anybody can knock him off the throne. So let's do this. The countdown begins now.
1: Number 40.
0: Flatland Cavalry is a band that is seriously connected with their fans. Matter of fact, back in 2015, it was their fans who crowdfunded the production of their very first EP come May. And they've been serving up the hits ever since. Love these guys. Now Flatland Cavalry is sitting on the CT40 stage, number 40, with Never Coming Back.

Lubbock, Texas's own Flatland Cavalry kicking things off at number 40 with Never Coming Back. You got Fitz playing all the hits, and we're going to keep this thing rolling with a guy who's already made a huge name for himself behind the scenes before even stepping in the spotlight. As a songwriter, he's had a hand in hits like Morgan Wallen's Jack.

Now he's proven he's got plenty to say with his own music and his own voice. Climbing this week into number 39, here's Jacob Hackworth with What Took You

One, Jacob Hackworth going up one to number 39 with What Took You So Long. And attention, mamas and daddies, you know what's happening this weekend, right? The bedtime negotiations are officially back in session with your little ones. One more, I'm not tired, before school starts, and somehow 5 more minutes turns into 45. So if I were you, I would set those schedules and routines right now, because once school starts, could be some trouble. Speaking of new chapters, Kacey Musgraves has been writing one of her own. She may have been quiet on the countdown for a little while, but behind the scenes, she has been anything but. I mean, she's back with her original label, Lost Highway Records, and has spent the last couple of years writing brand new music, and now she's kicking off a brand new era. So here is the first page, ladies and gentlemen, of that next Kacey Musgraves chapter. She's got number 38 with A Dry Spell. It's

0: Dry Spell from Kacey Musgraves, slipping back into the countdown at number 38 after stepping out for a couple of weeks. And you got Fitz playing all the hits on the Country Top 40. Coming up on the countdown, newcomer Kevin Powers is going to put a fresh spin on one of country music's most timeless storylines. And it might hit a little closer to home than you think. So come on back for this one.
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0: Now back to the Country Top 40 with Fitz, the guy who plays all the hits on the Valley's hit country, 97 Kick. Country Top 40. Welcome back to the Country Top 40 with Fitz and continuing the summer of hits, although it's closing down pretty quickly, right? School is almost here. Got those backpacks on the shelves. Kids are going to have to start going to bed earlier very, very soon. I'm telling you. Pumpkin spice latte season is right around the corner. Doesn't that sound weird? But right now, though, we got to get back to this countdown. Megan Maroney, number 37. With

do you like that taste of your own medicine? Megan Maroney isn't holding anything back, and neither is country radio. She's moving up one spot this week to number 37 on the country top 40 with Fitz. And you know, one of the reasons we love country music so much is because it tells stories that just feel real. You know, maybe you've lived them. Maybe you know someone who has. Kevin Powers taps into one of those timeless country storylines with his latest hit song. And it's that age-old tale where one person stays home while the other heads off chasing bigger dreams. Can you relate? Kevin says he didn't have one specific hometown in mind. He just kind of wanted to put his own spin on the story that so many people can relate to. And judging by the reaction from country fans, I'd say he nailed it. Nailed it! Here's Kevin Powers, joined by Shaboozey, climbing in at number 36 with Move On.

0: Kevin Powers and Shaboozy scooting back two spots to number 36. We'll move on. And attention all mamas and daddies. Can I ask you something? Have you ever climbed into bed and looked over at your spouse and wondered, what in the heck are they doing on their phone right now? It's 3:30 in the morning. Well, apparently, there's a name for that now. It's called Texiety. And a brand new survey says parents are losing about 7 hours of sleep every single week, worrying about screen time, the amount of time that their kids spend on the screen, social media, everything that comes with it. So hang in there, moms and dads. You are not the only ones trying to figure this out. Now let's get back to a guy who doesn't spend much time worrying about screens at all. He'd probably rather be out in the pasture somewhere. Tried and true and tough as nails. Country music runs through his veins. Here's Kojo, Cody Johnson, riding up to number 35 with Horseback.
1: He's a ranch hand in a pinch, man. Hotter than the red on a cattle brand. Cause she's a gold digger with a quick trigger. A cast iron skillet swinging lid flip.

0: douchebag.
1: Cody Johnson, a.k.a. Kojo, stepping up to number 35 with Horseback. Country Top 40. Coming up on the Summer of Hits on the Country Top 40 with Fitz, Parker McCollum says one of his biggest hit songs almost wrote itself. How a sudden burst of inspiration turned into his song, Killing Me, after this.
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12: 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Take it away, Fitz.
1: Thank you, Ashley. We love you so much, and you are always part of the Fitz fam on the Country Top 40 Countdown. An incredible songstress right here, right now, at number 34, Ashley McBride with What

right, easing back two spots, number 34 with What If We Don't. Now you got Fitz playing all the hits, and you know, not every great country song takes weeks or months to write. Sometimes inspiration just shows up and you got to chase it. I mean, a song could be written in a couple of minutes. That's exactly what happened to Parker McCollum. He says the idea for Killing Me hit so hard that he stopped the writing session. He told everyone, hey, we got to write this song right now because I'm feeling it. And about 30 minutes later, it was finished. And maybe that's the magic. Sometimes the best songs aren't overthought, right? They're just felt. Here's Parker McCollum with a little songwriting help from Randy Rogers and Monty Criswell, climbing to number 33 with Killing Me.

0: The latest from my Texas brother, Parker McCollum, killing me, spending another weekend at number 33 on the Country Top 40 with Fitz. All right, crew, everybody buckle up. It's Captain Fitz here, and we're about to fire up the boosters. Your CT40 launch pad is next, where we launch tomorrow's country superstars into the stratosphere. And today's unknown could be tomorrow's headliner. Ignition is coming up next. CT40 Mission Control, we are go for launch right after this.
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1: Thank you, Shane. We just love it. And back to the hits with Fitz on the Country Top 40 Countdown. And a couple of weeks ago, I had a visit right here in the CT40 studios from Shane Prophet. And he was in town to play a show at Dickie's Arena. And I wanted to find out how Shane's Texas experience went.
2: So, do you have the normal Texas tradition that you do whenever barbecue, you're in town?
3: Yeah. Barbecue for sure. And I always leave room in my suitcase for cowboy boots, because every time I'm here, I get a pair of cowboy boots.
2: No matter what, every time?
3: No matter.
2: Yeah. Do you go steel toe or do you alternate? How do you do it?
3: I don't use steel toes anymore because I don't have to. And anytime you're in the airport, you'll go off.
1: You hear that? Smart man. Always leave room for another pair of boots in your bag. Well, Shane is walking up the countdown to those brand new Texas boots right now. He's at number 32 this weekend with Long.

for country music. Long live country. Slipping back two spots this week to number 32. And you got Fitz playing all the hits as we head to Nashville for a story you don't hear every day. You know, most artists move to Music City chasing the dream. Chase Matthew actually grew up there, and that's pretty rare. Kind of a Music City unicorn. If you're from Nashville, Tennessee, they call you a unicorn. And he worked his way from hometown kid to one of country music's fastest rising stars. And now he is climbing the biggest countdown in country music. Holding it down this week at number 31, here's Chase Matthew with Holding

Spending another weekend at number 31, and you got Fitz playing the hits. And ladies and gentlemen, right now, I'm going to put on my Captain costume. This is Captain Fitz getting ready for the CT40 launch pad. And while we are on a ride to the very top of country music this weekend, one brand new artist is about to go on a ride of their own. And we're going to strap him into our very special rocket ship and send a career to the country music stars. Your CT40 launch pad is brought to you by T-Mobile. All right, mission control, let's light the engines. You know, one thing I've been loving lately is hearing country music lean back into its roots. You know what I mean? Going back to that traditional well, like the steel guitar, fiddle, songs that actually tell a story. It's kind of like the spirit of 90s country's found a whole new generation. And that's exactly where today's CT40 Launchpad artist comes in. He's just 24 years old. But if you close your eyes, you'd swear he grew up listening to every great country record ever made. Cole Goodwin has found that sweet spot where traditional country meets a fresh modern sound. So CT40 Mission Control, all systems are a go. And Cole Goodwin is cleared for launch.

0: new artist Cole Goodwin with his song Howdy. Howdy, y'all. I love it. Howdy. Played for your CT40 launch pad this weekend. And what did you think of Cole's song? Because you know what? Your opinion makes all the difference in the world. Send me a message right now. Go to our Facebook page, Country Top 40 with Fitz. Let me know what you think of the song. Are you a fan of the 90s revival sound? Let me know. Love to hear from you. And your CT40 launch pad was brought to you by T-Mobile.
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0: Welcome back, y'all, to the Country Top 40 with Fitz, and thank you so much for hanging out with me this weekend. Can we all agree it has been one wild summer? Between the floods, the wildfires, the crazy weather, and just trying to keep up with everything else life keeps throwing at us, right? Even the lettuce now, right? The parasites and the lettuce stuff going on. It's been a lot, but you know what? Here's what I love about

0: About country music for a couple of hours every week, and we get to turn it up, roll the windows down, leave the stress in the rearview mirror, and just enjoy the soundtrack of our lives. So whether you're headed to the lake, working this weekend, grilling with the family, or already gearing up for back to school, thank you so much for letting me ride along with you. We've already counted down 10 of the biggest songs in country music, and we've still got 30 more to go. So what do you say we get back to the summer of hits right here on the Country Top 40 with Fitz?
1: Number 30.
0: You know, some of the coolest moments in country music are the ones nobody sees coming. And that's exactly what Corey Kent and Co. Wetzel pulled off. They quietly slipped into a studio in Cisco, Texas, recorded this song without telling their labels or even their fans. And they didn't say a word until it was completely finished. No hype, no teasers, just a big old secret. Just a great song that caught everybody by surprise. Here's Corey Kent and Co. Wetzel with Rocky Mountain.

Kent and Co. Wetzel put their own Texas twist on a familiar title as Rocky Mountain Low settles in at number 30. All right, I want to talk about one of the hottest names in country music right now. It feels like Ella Langley is everywhere you turn, being interviewed by Jimmy Fallon on the, she was also on the Theo Von podcast. And honestly, it's not an accident. I mean, she's lighting up social media, making the late night TV rounds, popping up everywhere, winning over country fans everywhere she goes. And yes, she even has a name for the guys in her fan club, Ella's Fellas. And she sent me a t-shirt. I'm an Ella's Fella, and I hope you are too. I think it's safe to say I've earned honorary membership. Here's Ella Langley kicking things off at number 29 with Loving.

Donna Langley keeps the momentum rolling, jumping six spots this week to number 29 with Loving Life Again. But you know, not every artist takes the same road to country music. Before Alexandra Kay was climbing the country charts, she was in front of cameras. She was behind microphones doing commercials, voiceover work, and musical theater, you know, just putting in the reps wherever she could. And then she found a little something-something called TikTok, and the game changed. Funny how all those little steps have a way of leading to the big ones. Here's Alexandra Kay making her move to number 28 with Straight for the Heart. Where do you-

amazing CT40 Fierce Female right there, Straight for the Heart. The latest from Alexandra Kay, follow back one to number 28. Do you know an amazing woman in your life? Tell me all about her right now. What makes her a CT40 Fierce Female? Send me a message on our Facebook page at Country Top 40 with Fitz. We love to hear about the amazing women who deal with life head on and with fire in their eyes. 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And I'll rise like the day, right now, I want to tell you about Taylor Lindsay Noel. When she was just 14 years old, Taylor was one of Canada's top young gymnasts, chasing her dream of one day competing in the Olympics. And then in an instant, everything changed. A devastating accident during practice left her paralyzed from the chest down. And for a lot of people, that would have been the end of the story, right? But not Taylor's. She rebuilt her life from the ground up, became an entrepreneur, launched a successful tea company that was featured on Oprah's Favorite Things. And this weekend, she's an advocate for accessibility, showing the world that your greatest setback doesn't have to become your identity. So ladies, if life has knocked you down lately, just hear me on this. One difficult chapter, it doesn't get to write the rest of your story. Keep believing, keep moving forward, and keep looking life straight in the eye with fire in your eyes, just like Taylor did.

0: Lainey Wilson with Heart Like a Truck, the perfect song for the fierce female of the week. And Lainey released that one in 2022, and it didn't take long for country fans to make it an anthem. It climbed to the top of the country top 40 in 2023, becoming one of the biggest songs of her career and helping cement her place as one of country music's brightest stars. 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You're checking out the Summer of Hits on the Country Top 40 with Fitz, reporting to you from the original OG HQ CT40 studios deep in the heart of Texas. And coming up, Russell Dickerson has played all over the country, but there's one thing about the state of Texas he says you just have to see to believe. And find out what left him scratching his head after this.
1: And Doug.
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13: Fitz is counting them down.
0: And we're back to the Summer of Hits on the Country Top 40 with Fitz. And don't forget, at the bottom of the hour, we're going to head on down to the world-famous CT40 Vault for some amazing country music history. Picking things up on the countdown right now, number 27 with Blake Shelton. And man, this song really hits close to home for me. Just lost my daddy a few months ago. Here's Blake with Let Him In Anyway.
14: Ain't it

0: keeps climbing, moving up two spots, number 27 with Let Him In Anyway. And you got Fitz playing all the hits, born and raised by the great state of Texas. And I've always said Texas has a way of leaving its mark on people. You know, artists roll through here thinking they're just playing another show, but they leave with a story they'll be telling for years. That is not a joke. That happened to Russell Dickerson after his latest trip through Dallas and Houston. I mean, sure, he loved the crowds, but there was something else about Texas that really got his attention.
1: How was Texas, man?
2: To legendary.
1: Yeah.
2: Dallas was crazy.
1: Yeah.
2: Houston was great, but Dallas was fire.
1: What is the most Texas-y thing, maybe, that you experienced or just like, oh, man, that's Texas? Maybe from the interstates to the... It doesn't matter.
2: Yeah, the interstates are hilarious. It's just so disorienting.
1: Yeah.
2: Well, there's like five layers.
1: Yeah.
2: You know what I mean? There's like side streets and top up and back. I'm like...
1: Mixed masters, right?
2: Everything is bigger. Even the highway systems.
1: Not just
2: sandwiches and burgers.
1: Yeah, right. Everything. Highway systems. The highway systems.
0: Leave it to Texas to make even the highways feel larger than life. And I'm telling you, it's true. Everything's bigger in Texas. Russell Dickerson may still, be trying to figure out our freeways and highway system, but there is no question he's a fan of the Texas crowd. Here's Russell. He's got number 26 with Worth Your While.

Russell Dickerson checking in for the second week at number 26 with Worth Your While. You got Fitz playing all the hits. Tell me where you're listening right now. Go to our Facebook page, Country Top 40 with Fitz. Love to know where you are at this moment. And from dive bars a couple of years ago to headlining his very first tour this fall, Hudson Westbrook, my daughter Drew's crush, is going to be hitting the road on his very first headlining Hits Me tour. It's going to be kicking off in September, but you could catch him right now on the countdown. Number 25, Painted You Pretty, is on the Country Top 40 with Fitz.

0: Watson Westbrook right there, going up three spots to number 25 with Painted You Pretty. Coming up on the countdown, what do country music, small town roots, and one legendary distillery have in common? Well, the answer is one of the biggest stars in country music, and that story is coming up next. Country Top 40.
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0: They're not just songs with numbers, they're stories waiting to be told. And back to the summer of hits on the Country Top 40 with Fitz. I'm telling you right now, you can't have country music without Morgan Wallen. So here he is now with the second debut of the week, here with the number 24 song,

0: And by now, Morgan Wallen continuing his domination on the Country Top 40 Countdown. The brand new debut from Morgan, starting the climb way up there at number 24. And I know we don't normally do this, but starting a song off way up on the countdown at number 24 definitely deserves this week's Leap of the Week award, brought to you by T-Mobile. So wherever you are right now, at home, at work, in the car, listening on your radio station app, I need, I'm going to need your help for just one second. Let me grab my air horns. All right, and we're going to get Morgan Wallen a big old attaboy!
1: Attaboy!
0: Boy. Again, that Leap of the Week brought to you by T-Mobile. And as we get back to the hits, before launching his own artist career, Graylin James is already one of Nashville's most in-demand songwriters. Now, look what he's doing. He's doing his own thing, climbing the charts with his own voice on the Country Top 40 Countdown. He's at number 23 with Water at a Wedding. Well, I did.

Graylin James making some noise this week, jumping up two spots to number 23 with Water at a Wedding. Here's Dustin Lynch pouring one up at number 22 with Easy.

0: Going up a rung from 23 to number 22 for Dustin Lynch and Easy to Love. All right, wherever you are right now, at home, at work, in the car, don't go anywhere, because in just a minute, we're going to be opening up the CT40 vault and taking a ride through almost 60 years of unforgettable country road trip songs. One of my favorite parts of the show, and it's happening next. Join me, because we're going down to the vault after this.
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11: What's up, y'all? This is Jelly Roll, and we're on a trip through all the biggest hits in country this weekend on the Country Top 40 with Fitz.
0: There you go, ladies and gentlemen. That's the Reverend Roll right there, and we love you, Jelly Roll. You got Fitz playing the hits, your tour guy, to all the biggest songs in country music, and our countdown continues right now at number 21 with Hands Up from Jelly Roll.
12: Let me

0: Reverend Roll, y'all. Jelly Roll right there, heading up 3 to number 21 with hands up. And my name is Mr. Fitz, your tour guide right here in the CT40 vault. And as promised, we're going to take a walk through country music history. It's one of the most sacred places in country music. And country music has long been associated for road trips, miles and miles logged, heading into that beautiful sunset. So this weekend, we're playing you a couple of road trip songs from country music history. And your ticket to the vault this weekend is brought to you by my friends at O'Reilly Auto Parts. Think O'Reilly Auto Parts for all your car care needs. And I'm the only one in the world with access to this thing. So let's walk in front of the brand new eye retina scanner. See if it's going to let me in this weekend. Hello there. Hope you're having a great weekend.
1: Hello, Fitz. Please step in front of the retina eye scanner.
0: Okay, let's get this vault trip going on this beautiful summer weekend.
1: Is it nice outside?
0: Well, yeah. It's summer. It's gorgeous.
1: I've never been outside.
0: Yeah. Well, I'm sorry about that, but you know, your job kind of is right here. You know, you have a very important job.
1: Access granted.
0: Is it weird to get guilt trips from your very own eye retina scanner? I don't know. Anyway, our journey begins right now in the year that John Glenn became the first American to orbit the Earth, keeping the space race with the USSR about even. It was the year you could buy a brand new men's suit for only $45. And then a movie ticket was only 70 cents. And on your country radios, it was the year that Hank Snow took a song from Australia, rewrote it for the USA, and it turned into a number one.
2: I've been everywhere, man. I've been everywhere, man. Across the deserts bare, man. I breathe the mountain air, man. I'll travel, I've had my share.
0: Hank Snow with the 1962 release that hit number one the following year with I've Been Everywhere. And that song was recorded again by many other artists, including Johnny Cash, all the way up in the year 1996. Why don't you follow me this way? We haven't been over here in a while. Let's walk another 18 years toward the present to another hit song that'll make you want to put the wheels to the road. A signature song from Willie.

The song that needs no introduction, but I'm going to give you one anyway. Willie Nelson with a 1980 release, On the Road Again. Just can't wait to get on the road again. And we're filling up the tank all the way up for this one because we got 40 years of history to walk through. So let's get on it. Let's get these steps in. And our ride ends up in the year 2020 with a little something-something from Russell Dickerson. Time.

0: is up. It feels so good down here. You know what I mean? With this heat dome going on. So nice and cool in the vault, but don't worry. I will see you right here, same time, same place next weekend. Your ticket to the vault was brought to you by my friends at O'Reilly Auto Parts. 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All right, why don't you follow me right over here? There you go. We're going to walk across this famous threshold. And can you give me a hand? There you go. We're going to get this Chonkosaurus of a door to slam shut. All right, little more of a push.
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0: of Deep in the Heart of Texas. Welcome back to another weekend of the biggest songs of country music. My name is Fitz. That is F-I-T with a Z. And the summer of hits is rolling right along. Whether you're cruising a back road or kicking back on the porch or just trying to survive another hot summer day or these crazy storms that were happening across America last week, I'm glad that you're here and safe with me. So grab something cold, pull up a chair, and let's fire up this country music cookout. What do you say? Because the next 20 biggest hits in the world are coming at you right now.
1: Number 20.
0: And John Party's starting up the back half of the country music mile we call the Country Top 40 with Fitz.

Dixon, California's own John Party kicking things off this hour. Climbing up one spot to number 20 with Boots Off. And you got Fitz playing all the hits. And speaking of country boys, Riley Green shared something this week that made me, it kind of made me do a double take. The man says that he eats 14 eggs every single day. 14. At that point, you're not making breakfast. You're running the chicken farm. But I guess that's how you build those famous Riley Green biceps. Protein's obviously working for him right now, though. Riley Green cracking into the countdown next at number 19 with Think As You Drunk.

0: Riley Green going up one to number 19 with Think As You Drunk. And, you know, every time I hear that song, man, I just can't help but think of the big dog daddy, Toby Keith. He would have been so proud and gotten such a huge kick out of it. Miss you, Toby. And speaking of dreams, I've always wondered what it really feels like to walk out on one of those big late night shows. You know what I mean? The lights, the crowd, the cameras, the whole experience. And Lainey Wilson's done Jimmy Kimmel Live more than a couple of times now. So I had to ask her what it's actually like behind the scenes. And what goes through her mind when she walks out on that national television stage?
1: It was so much fun. I mean, of course, right when you get there, the security is like walking you in, and you're walking down this hall, and you see just all of these pictures of, I mean, everybody from Kim Kardashian to Oprah. You know what I'm saying? Like, everybody and their mama has talked to Jimmy Kimmel. Everybody has walked down this hallway, and I'm like, I can't believe they let me walk down this hallway. Like... So it was
2: they
1: just
2: give you a little dressing room.
1: Yes. Yeah. It was so much fun, and my band, everybody was just tickled to be there, and it was such a cool experience. Everybody was so nice. I was nervous.
0: Even after all her success, Lainey Wilson says she still gets a little bit nervous from time to time. Here's Lainey Wilson with John Mayer, number 18 on the country top 40 with Fitz with Phone.

Lainey Wilson and John Mayer proving once again the little country and little rock and roll can make a pretty great combination. Phone, keys, wallet, hanging on to number 18 for another week. And before I keep this countdown moving, I just wanted to take a second and send a little love to everyone who's been affected by all the devastating storms across our country last week. The tornadoes, the flooding, the wildfires. I mean, I've seen the pictures and the videos, and it's just heartbreaking. So from all of us here at the Country Top 40 with Fitz, please know that you are in our thoughts. You're in our prayers, and we're pulling for you. You know, one thing that I love about country music is how it has a way of bringing people together, especially when times get tough. And we're going to keep the music rolling right now with Dan and Shay and Say So, number 17.

0: Dan and Shay on the countdown with a song that'll make you just stop and pause wherever you're listening. The song is Say So, number 17. Coming up on the Country Top 40 with Fitz, every once in a while, somebody does something so simple, yet so incredibly kind, it completely restores your faith in people. And it all started with a four-year-old little boy who lost the one thing he couldn't imagine going to bed without. And what happened next, thanks to a group of hotel employees, is the kind of story that we could all use right now. So don't go anywhere. This week's good stuff is coming up next.
1: It's Riley Green, and I'm here with Boot Barn.
2: When I was growing up in Alabama, we didn't have cowboys. Just small tracts of land, no big open fields. And to me, a cowboy was somebody that was tough, that wasn't scared to work. My dad was kind of a cowboy in my eyes. You know, he built houses his whole life. You have to have a pretty good work ethic to get up every morning and go do construction work in a hot sun in Alabama. And that was our version of a cowboy where I grew up.
1: Riley Green and Boot Barn, sharing a deep respect for the cowboy way.
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0: You know how we do this, counting them down loud and proud from the OG CT40 studios down in Texas. You got Fitz playing the hits in our country caravan, picking up speed right now at number 16 with Hardy, Morgan Wallen, Eric Church, and Tim McGraw. What a lineup, y'all. This is

Jeopardy. Morgan Wallen, Eric Church, and Tim McGraw teaming up for MacArthur, checking in at number 16 for the week. And before I move on, I just want to send some more love to my buddy Zach John King, you guys. He lost his dad a couple of weeks ago. And man, my heart just hurts for him because, as you know, I lost my dad a couple of months ago. And Zach, again, if you're listening, just know that we're all thinking about you. I know that loss, it's a road nobody wants to walk, but I also know this. Your dad would be so incredibly proud of everything that you're accomplishing. So this one's for him. Let's raise a glass and turn it up right now. Zach John King moving up to number 15 with Get to Drinking.

0: ZJK, Zach John King on the Rise Up 1 to number 15. We get to drinking, and you got Fitz playing all the hits. And as promised, it's time to talk about this week's good stuff. You know why? Because good feels good. That's why I do this every single weekend, right? Good feels good. And if you got little ones, this story's going to hit you right in the heart. All brought to you by my friends at Boot Barn. Keep West. Now that's the good stuff.
1: That's the good stuff.
0: Well, a family from Florida was staying at a Holiday Inn Express in Richmond, Virginia recently when they got home and realized that their four-year-old son's favorite stuffed animal, a little beanie baby corgi named Snuggle Puppy, had been left behind. Now, if you have kids, you realize this wasn't just another toy. It was the one that he slept with every single night, the one that made him feel safe. So his mom called the hotel and explained that her little boy was absolutely heartbroken. So the staff found Snuggle Puppy, but instead of simply boxing him up and mailing him home, they had a little fun with him. They took pictures of Snuggle Puppy working behind the front desk, checking emails, helping make breakfast, folding laundry, and even getting in a workout at the hotel gym. And then they emailed the photos to the family before sending him home, and his dad said that his son wanted that email read to him over and over and over again. So just think about that. Those hotel employees didn't just return a stuffed animal. They protected a little boy's heart. And sometimes kindness isn't about doing something huge. It's about taking a few extra minutes to make someone else's world a whole lot brighter. And there are still some really great people out there, y'all. And this week, they just happened to be working at a Holiday Inn Express in Richmond, Virginia. Now that's the good stuff.

0: It's on the Country Top 40. Most People Are Good. Your good stuff song of the week, all brought to you by my friends at Boot Barn. Boot Barn celebrates the values of honesty, hard work, ingenuity, and perseverance, proudly offering a piece of the American spirit. Boot Barn, keep West. Coming up on the Country Top 40 with Fitz, the one thing that Lauren Elena will not leave home without before hitting the road on tour. I'm telling you, you're not going to want to miss this one. Come on back.
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0: Now back to the Country Top 40 with Fitz, and I'm the guy who plays all the hits on the Valley's hit country, 97 Kick. 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You got number 14 with South of Sanity.

top, hanging on to number 14 this week with South of Sanity. And you got Fitz playing all the hits. And, you know, everybody's got that one thing they absolutely have to have on the road. So for Lauren Elena, it's not anything fancy. I mean, sure, she keeps healthy snacks around and she never travels without her favorite pillow her husband Alex gave her. But the real must-have, and I know this for a fact, her onesies. Yes, her adult onesie. Lauren says those tour buses get freezing at night, and while all the guys are cranking up the AC, she's bundled up in a onesie. In fact, she says if she ever forgot one, which she never does, the first stop would be Target to buy another one. So shout out to Target for your adult onesies. I mean, you got to be comfortable out there, right? Lauren Elena and Chase Matthew getting comfortable at number 13 with All My Exes. Another

Lauren Elaine and Chase Matthew holding strong at number 13 with All My Exes. And you know, one of the things that I've always loved about Luke Bryan is that after all these years, he still doesn't take any of this for granted. Like whether he's playing a stadium, judging on television, or just making people smile, he still seems like the same Georgia farm kid who loves country music and loves entertaining folks. We love you, Luke. You got number 12 this weekend with Country, and she knows.

0: Let there be Luke. Luke Bryan with Country, and she knows it, punching the ticket for another week at number 12. You're checking out the summer of hits on the Country Top 40 with Fitz, and it's true that one country song has the power to take a mother back to the days when her daughter could fit in just one arm. Stand by. Your music with memories is coming up.
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0: Welcome to the most valuable real estate in the game today. It's the Country Top 40 with Fitz, and we're counting down the hits. Here's John Morgan. He's got number 11 with Kid Myself.

kid myself from John Morgan, clocking in for the second week at number 11, getting so close to the top 10. And you know what? I just love how music can transport you to a specific time and place. That's why I love Your Music with Memories so much, your CT40 fan favorite segment. And if you have a special song in your heart with a special memory attached to it, send me that message right now. Go to the Country Top 40 with Fitz Facebook page. And at the very top, make sure it says Music with Memories, all brought to you by T-Mobile. I got a message from Shelly on our Facebook page, and she says, "What's up, Fitz? My name is Shelly, the best hairstylist in Wichita, Kansas, and I want to tell it to the world. And my Music with Memories song is There Goes My Life, and I want to tell you why. When our daughter was born, my husband and I danced around the living room holding her while that song played, and we thought that our good times were over, you know what I mean? We thought that that was the end of our youth, but we were so wrong back then. She is 16 years old now, learning to drive, and I don't think I'm going to be able to bear the moment that she drives off to school and away from home. Every single time I hear that song, I'm instantly back in that tiny living room, holding the little baby who fit in one arm. And the song was right. She really was my whole life, right there. So thank you for helping me remember. Shelly Williamson, Wichita, Kansas.

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1: When I was growing up in Alabama, we didn't have cowboys. Just small tracts of land, no big open fields. And to me, a cowboy was somebody that was tough, that wasn't scared to work. My dad was kind of a cowboy in my eyes. You know, he built houses his whole life. You have to have a pretty good work ethic to get up every morning and go do construction work in a hot sun in Alabama. And that was our version of a cowboy where I grew up.
0: Riley Green and Boot Barn, sharing a deep respect for the cowboy way.
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4: 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And you got Fitz playing all the hits. And if you've been hanging with me this far, I want to say thank you because we've laughed a little bit, maybe even got a little bit emotional. But now it's time for what everybody came for, the biggest songs in country music. 10 artists still standing. 10 songs still chasing that number one spot. Every single one of them would love to end up this weekend on top. But only one will get the title. So you know what time it is. Say it with me. It's top 10 time.
10: Hey, y'all. My name is Bryn Lee Jackson, and I'm from Richmond, Virginia. And Pizza, I love the show. I love the countdown. And the song that's my favorite right now is George Burns and Luke Bryan with Ride, Ride, Ride on the Country Top 40. Now, let's ride, y'all.
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4: I got to say what's up and a happy weekend to Brinley in Richmond, Virginia, and the entire Fitz fam listening to the countdown across Virginia right now. Thank you for tuning in. We appreciate you.

right. Holding steady at number 10 this week. And you know that life has a funny way of changing your plans, doesn't it? This next artist graduated from Tulane University back in 2020 and has said that she had absolutely zero intention. No intention of making a music career. Fast forward just a couple of years and now she's got one of the biggest songs in country music. I'd say things worked out just fine. Here's Stella Lefty with our number 9 song this weekend with Boston. Oh,

Stella Lefty spending another week at number 9 with Boston. And you got Fitz playing all the hits. You know what I want to do right now? Let me see if I can check on my producers and make it happen. Hey, can we pass it through to Kenny Chesney? I know that Kenny Chesney right now is spending time at his home in the Caribbean. And we're going to patch him through right now on the Country Top 40 with Fitz. Hey, Kenny? Kenny, can you hear me? Kenny? It's tough to hear him over the ocean. Kenny? Ooh, the Atlantic is really, really loud this weekend. Kenny, it's Fitz. Earth to Kenny. All right, I can't hear a word he's saying. Let's get back to the countdown right now. Kenny Chesney sailing into number 8 this weekend with Carry On.

0: Kenny Chesney holding on strong at number 8 with Carry on the Country Top 40 with Fitz. Coming up, Kane Brown hasn't forgotten all the doors that were slammed in his face before he made it. Now he's doing something that could change the life of the next unknown country artist forever. And I'm going to tell you what he's doing. Coming up. Country music's official countdown. Country
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Welcome back to the hits on the Country Top 40 with Fitz. Thank you so much for hanging with me and continuing this tradition. Now, if you are a Toy Story fan, here's a fun little nugget. This next song was written especially for Toy Story 5, inspired by Jesse's journey. So everybody saddle up. Taylor Swift rides in at number 7. And I want to say, Taylor, you got a friend in me. This song is I Knew It, I Knew You.

0: Taylor Swift hanging on at number 7 this week with I Knew It, I Knew You. And you know, it's easy to forget what those early days felt like once you made it. But not Kane Brown. He will never forget all the no's and the doors slammed in his face. He still remembers what it was like being the new guy, just hoping somebody would take a chance on him. And that's why these days, he's doing everything he can to help open doors for the next generation of country artists.
1: I mean, I've came from nothing, basically. So, you know, as many people as I can help, I love it. I just really, really dig helping people. It's the way my Nana raised me and my mom. So,
2: makes you feel good.
1: Yeah, and these people are talented, and you know, when I first started out, I remember I needed help, and there's a lot of people that told me no at the beginning, so I kind of had to do it for myself, and then once I did it, the people that told me no were trying to work with me. So it's cool just to be able to reach out to these kids and kind of, or these guys, they're same age as me, I don't know why I said kids, but get them careers jump started, and you know, just keep moving along.
0: That's right. Kane Brown says he will never forget the people who told him no. But you know what? He'd rather be remembered as the guy who said yes to someone else. And I just love that for Kane, who's got this week's number 6 song. It's called Woman.

Kane Brown, KB, clocking in another week at number 6 with Woman. Coming up on the Country Top 40 with Fitz, one of country music's biggest stars has had hit after hit after hit. But here's something that might surprise you. You hardly ever see his name in the songwriting credits on his own albums. And I'm going to tell you who it is and why when CT40 rolls on.

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0: Now back to the Country Top 40 with Fitz, the guy who plays all the hits on the Valley's hit country, 97 Kick. Welcome back to the hits on the Country Top 40 with Fitz, and it's true, as the songs get bigger, the numbers get smaller. Ain't it funny how that works out? Inside the top 5 right now, Bailey Zimmerman, number 5 with Chevy Silverado.

Bailey Zimmerman holding strong at number five with something he knows a lot about. Matter of fact, he started becoming a viral YouTuber and social media star talking about vehicles and cars and trucks. It's the truth. Now he's singing about a Chevy Silverado. You know, not every great artist feels the need to write every song they record. And Jason Aldean has always been refreshingly honest about that. He told me, he said, Fitz, if somebody brings him a better song than the one he wrote himself, he's going to go with the better song. For Jason, it's always been about making the strongest record possible, not chasing songwriting credits. And I'd say that philosophy has worked out pretty well. Here's Jason Aldean at number four.

0: Jason Aldean falling back three places from the top spot that he has maintained now for 2 weeks in a row. Checking in this week at number four with Don't Tell on Me. And you know what that means? We have a brand new number one ahead of us. You're hanging out with Fitz, F-I-T with a Z on the Country Top 40 Countdown. Don't go anywhere because we've made it to the home stretch. Only a couple of songs stand between us and this week's brand new number one in country music. So who's taking home the crown? We're going to find out together when CT 40 rolls on right after this.
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0: Now back to the Country Top 40 with Fitz, and I'm the guy who plays all the hits on the Valley's hit country 97 Kick. And the hits keep rolling on the Country Top 40 with Fitz. And before we get back to the countdown, I just want to say something to everybody who's been affected by the tornadoes, the flooding, the wildfires across the country, and especially our friends up in Canada who've been dealing with so much of that wildfire and wildfire smoke. Please know we're thinking about you. I know it's not easy right now, but one of the things I've always loved about country music is that somehow it brings people together when we need it most. Just reminds us that we're not alone, and we're not alone. So we're going to keep the music playing. Luke Combs right now at number 3 with Be By You.

number three this week with Be By You. And you know, every now and then a song comes along that's so good, you don't even have to talk anybody into it. Morgan Wallen says the moment Ella Langley sent him this one, he was all in, no hesitation. And that's the magic of a great song with two of country music's biggest power players. Ella Langley, Morgan Wallen, right now at number two with I Can't Love You Anymore.

0: Ella Langley and Morgan Wallen gaining one, sliding into number two with I Can't Love You Anymore. And this is it. We've counted them all down, and now there's only one song left. So who's about to earn the biggest title in country music this week? Who's taking home the number one spot on the Country Top 40 with Fitz? Because the wait is almost over. Turn it up. Don't go anywhere, because in just a few minutes, we're going to reveal the biggest song in the world right here on the Country Top 40 with Fitz. 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
0: Now back to the Country Top 40 with Fitz, the guy who plays all the hits on the Valley's hit country, 97 Kick. Country Top 40. Welcome back to the Country Top 40 with Fitz, and we have made it to the top. Well, almost to the top. We have just one more song to go until the number one song in the land, because I just can't play the biggest song in the world without warming you up a little bit, right? I believe in warming up. I believe in movement. Movement is medicine, and we got to keep it circulating. Your warm-up to number one is brought to you by Boot Barn. Keep West. Do you mind if I ask you something? Where did summer go? I mean, it feels like we were just celebrating the 4th of July, and somehow here we are, turning the calendar to August. Before we know it, the kids are going to be back in school. Football's going to be kicking off, and another summer will be in the books. And that's one of the things I love most about country music. You know, a great song has a way of slowing life down. Even if it's only for a few minutes, it can take you right back to a summer that you will never forget. So before I reveal this week's number one song on CT40, let's celebrate the season with one of the greatest summer anthems of the last decade. Here's former CT40 number one, Kenny Chesney's American Kids. Your warm-up to number one.
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Kenny Chesney with American Kids, your warm-up to number one. 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Boot Barn celebrates the values of honesty, hard work, ingenuity, and perseverance, proudly offering a piece of the American spirit. Boot Barn, keep West. Well, this is it. I mean it. This is it. The moment that we've all been waiting for. This is why we count them down every single weekend. This is why I count backwards every weekend from number 40 to number one to get to this point. And you know, there's a reason. Morgan Wallen has become one of the biggest artists in country music. He's always believed that if a song doesn't feel honest to him, it won't feel honest to you. He says fans can tell when an artist truly believes what they're singing about, and that's a standard he's never been willing to compromise. So this week, it's paying off for him once again. Morgan Mania continues on the country charts. Will it ever stop? I don't think so. For the 19th time, Morgan Wallen sitting at number one on the country top 40 with Fitz. Go ahead and turn it up right now. It's Morgan Wallen and Don't We, number one in country music.

0: Can everybody say Morgan Mania? Morgan Wallen scoring his 19th country top 40, number one in country radio after climbing up one with Don't We? And a huge congrats going out to Morgan and his co-writers, Rocky Block, John Byron, Ashley Gorley, Blake Pendergrass, and Charlie Handsome, an all-star lineup team right there. Well done, y'all. I know you're celebrating in Nashville this weekend, listening to the countdown right now, and I just want to say many, many, many more. And that is how we count them down. From number 40 to number 1, that's this week's presentation of the 40 biggest hits in country music, compiled and ranked each week by MediaBase 24/7. And a huge shout out to the CT40 staff right now, including Cody Culberson, the Notorious DEP, Deborah Evans Price, Nick Allen, Drew Brownfield, and Scott Mahalik. The Country Top 40 comes to you each week from the good folks at North Star Audio. And we do it all from the original CT40 studios deep in the heart of Texas. I am Fitz, and I can't wait to see you next weekend. We're going to find out if Morgan Wallen is going to do it all again at number one with Don't We? So stay cool this week. If you got something going on in your life, just bow your head, say a prayer. You're going to be all right. And remember to think big, because you're thinking anyway. And who's better than you?
1: No!

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2: Lows level off around 68 overnight under mainly clear skies. South winds 10 to 15 miles per hour. Cloudy skies expected Monday. Chance of thunderstorms. High temperatures reach up to 83. Mainly cloudy skies expected Monday night. Storms likely. Lows dip down to about 53. Highs around 75 Tuesday under sunny skies. 81 Wednesday. I'm meteorologist Paul Frombly on 97 Kick. Right now, 77.
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0: slight chance for storms overnight. Otherwise, partly cloudy. Lows around 68. Winds out of the south, 8 to 15 miles per hour. Thunderstorms likely Monday. Daytime highs approaching 83. Cloudy skies expected. Thunderstorms likely Monday night. Lows around 53. Bright sunshine Tuesday with highs around 75. 81 Wednesday. I'm meteorologist Paul Frobley on 97 Kick. Right now, it's 76 degrees.
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6: Slight chance for storms overnight, otherwise partly cloudy. Lows around 68. Winds out of the south, 8 to 15 miles per hour. Thunderstorms likely Monday. Daytime highs approaching 83. Cloudy skies expected. Thunderstorms likely Monday night. Lows around 53. Bright sunshine Tuesday with highs around 75. 81 Wednesday. I'm meteorologist Paul Frombly on 97 Kick. Currently, it's 75 degrees.

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5: Partly cloudy overnight with a slight chance for storms. Lows around 68. Southerly winds 8 to 15 miles per hour. Storms likely Monday. Highs level off around 80. Overcast skies. Thunderstorms likely Monday night. Lows dip down to about 53. Cloudy skies expected. Ample sunshine expected Tuesday with highs around 75. 82 Wednesday. I'm meteorologist Paul Frombly on 97 Kick. Right now, it's 74 degrees.
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5: Here's your weatherology forecast, brought to you by Ag Country. Slight chance of thunderstorms overnight, otherwise partly cloudy. Lows dip down to about 68. Winds out of the south, 8 to 15 miles per hour. Overcast Monday, thunderstorms likely, high temperatures reach up to 80. Overcast Monday night, thunderstorms likely, lows dip down to about 53. I'm meteorologist Paul Frombly on 97 Kick. Right now, it's 70 degrees.
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6: Thunderstorms likely today. Otherwise, overcast skies. Daytime highs approaching 78. Easterly winds 8 to 15 miles per hour. Thunderstorms likely tonight. Lows level off around 53. Overcast skies. Ample sunshine expected tomorrow. High of 75. Mainly clear skies Wednesday with highs around 82. 84 Thursday. I'm meteorologist Paul Frobley on 97 Kick. Currently, it's 69 degrees.
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1: Heck yeah. All right.
2: On the show. We're a stripped down show today. I knew doing two full weeks of shows was too much for Brian Riley to handle because he called in sick today. Now I'm going to tell you the difference right now between Gen X and Millennial. He's got acid reflux, so he's not here today because of heartburn. You know, some people get it pretty bad, I guess, you know, and he might just be one of those people who gets really bad heartburn, so he is not in today. And I wish he was here because it's a big day, especially if you thought that we were done giving away WeFest tickets last week. I have secured two more pair of tickets to go to WeFest on Saturday and a spot on our fun bus if it makes sense for you to ride on our fun bus. So make sure you're listening. I'll do it. I don't know. I'm kind of like, I'm a little bit off my game right now just because I'm trying to figure out what to do today without Brian here. So maybe we'll do like 7:15 and 8:15. We'll do those so that you can get win those tickets.

To be super old, but just those country songs that we love that we just never get to hear anymore. We love to play those to eat up some time on the in the mornings when Brian is not here, and we'll say a prayer for him and his acid reflux and hope that he's all right for tomorrow. The funny thing is we won't be here on Friday. We might try and do what I want to try and do is I want to do the show. I don't know how this is going to work. I haven't worked out the logistics of it yet, but almost pre-do our show on Thursday for Friday morning and some of the normal stuff that we do on the show, play it with people out at WeFest. I don't know if it's going to work. I don't know if the technology exists yet for that sort of thing, but we're definitely going to give it a try so that we're not playing best of clips because I know how much everybody hates our best of clips because we get nothing but complaints. So there's that. But anyway, yeah, WeFest tickets coming up at 8:15, 7:15 this morning. Tentatively right now, that's what I'm going to go ahead and give those out. We got no text coming in right now, so that always feels really good. I'm trying to think of some old country that I heard recently that I kind of wanted to hear. There's one that I really enjoy that I heard the other day when I was out and about, and I was like, oh, man, we never get to hear this one hardly anymore. Suds in the Bucket has always been one of my absolute favorite songs. And it's funny because being a dad now, I'm like, wait a second. They're coming to take the daughter's leaving the parents. So we'll listen to that one right now. If there's an old country song that you want to hear, by all means, text in 320-656-9453. We'll start with this one and see if we can't wet your palate a little bit and get you to text in some of the stuff you want to hear.

good one. All right, now we got some texts rolling in this morning. So like I said, Brian Riley is out today due to his acid reflux. Ooh, Chrissy, that's a good text you just sent in. I'm going to look for that one. But Mary Beth texted in, how about Joe Diffie, Pickup Man? So what we're doing is just playing those country songs we don't really get to hear very often anymore. Joe Diffie, Pickup Man, definitely one of those. Here you go, Mary Beth.

0: Mikey, there is your little Texas. If Brian's out again tomorrow, we'll do the same thing. But right now, time to take a look at history. I had some other ones lined up there, but I'm running out of time now. We might pick that up a little later on. Again, if you're just joining, Brian Riley is out today. But you should stick around because we do have more tickets to WeFest that we're giving away at 8:15 and 7:15 this morning. We will have those. But it was on this day, all the way back in 1996. I don't care. I still like this song. The Macarena goes to number one on this day back in 1996, if you can believe that. It's funny, that song had like a little bit of a resurgence there at weddings for a while, and then it kind of went away again. Whenever people would request it, I'd be like, are you serious? Like, are you sure? Or I don't know. I still like it. I think it's a fun song. It was on this day back in 2010.
1: I am officially retiring from the NFL. And as much as I thought about what I would say and how...
0: Brett Favre decides to retire for the third time from the NFL on this day back in 2010. And then I hate to end on a sad note with history, but it was on this day in 2025.
2: Johnny, I already belong to a union. It's a quasi-religious group called the International Sisterhood of Blonde Receptionists.
0: Minnesota resident Lonnie Anderson passed away on this day back in 2025. I got a couple of birthdays for you real quick. Celebrating a birthday today.
3: Wells, the backup is in. Brady, deep shot downfield for Julio Jones at the 30.
0: So, I lost my own train of thought there. Tom Brady celebrating his birthday today. If you guessed that he was 49 years old, you'll be 100% correct on that. Also, celebrating a birthday today.
4: There's nothing like a good fried egg for breakfast. And I'm cracking the egg right into the center of the melted butter.
0: Oh, man, that makes me hungry. I'm so hungry right now. Martha Stewart, it's her birthday today. And if you guessed that she was 85, you would be 100% correct in guessing that. Of course, if it's your birthday today, we want to wish you a happy birthday as well. We got our most streamed clip from the podcast on the way next. Maybe one of the most wild Why Should We Talk to You on Mondays in history. Now, here's the thing. Brian said, can we wait until Tuesday to call her back? Because he wants to hear her. We talked to Carrie on Friday. It was an absolute mind scramble of a call. You'll hear it coming up in a minute. It was our most streamed clip from the podcast. We got it coming up next, but I think I'm going to wait till Tuesday to call her, unfortunately, just because Brian wants to be here for it. I don't blame him. You'll find out why he wants to be here coming up next, our most streamed clip.
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11: 97 from the newsroom, Kick. I'm Alex Carminati. There are new laws in Minnesota that went into effect Saturday. These new laws include a crypto kiosk ban, new protections for domestic violence victims, and a new legislative services unit that's been established within the state patrol to respond to threats against elected officials. There are also new laws that make it a felony to impersonate a police officer and for an adult to sexually groom a minor. The Minnesota State Fair is installing a brand new Ferris wheel in honor of America's 250th anniversary. The 230-foot-tall Ferris wheel will feature the Declaration of Independence and the U.S. Constitution. The State Fair in Minnesota is from August 27th until September 7th. The Town Square Farmers Market Association has been awarded a $53,000 grant from the Community Foundation of Grand Forks, East Grand Forks and Region. From the newsroom, I'm Alex Carminati.
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4: Thunderstorms likely today. Otherwise, overcast skies. Daytime highs approaching 78. Easterly winds 8 to 15 miles per hour. Thunderstorms likely tonight. Lows level off around 53. Overcast skies. Ample sunshine expected tomorrow. High of 75. Mainly clear skies Wednesday with highs around 82. 84 Thursday. I'm meteorologist Paul Frombly on 97 Kick. Currently 68.
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6: 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Country 99, brought to you by the good folks at C&D Granite. In today's Laughter at 20 After, comedian Ryan Hamilton talks about people smoking.
7: Think about smoking. How long have we been working on smoking? Human beings invented fire, and eventually we thought, let's put it inside of our body. Even in the 50s, people taking drags just... I think it's healthy. People go, well, I don't smoke anymore, Ryan. I vape. Well, you look like a choo-choo train in the corner, and you've got a lightsaber in your mouth. I don't want to be the bearer of bad news, but I feel like there might be some health implications here. I mean, it looks worse to me. Have you seen that slight kiss to the lips followed by the Industrial Revolution coming out of your face? Cherry!
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1: So on Friday, we talked to Carrie, and this is one of the wildest Why Should We Talk to You Mondays I think we've ever actually had. And that's why with Brian Riley not being here today, he's like, dude, can we wait to call her until Tuesday so I can be there? So we'll probably call her tomorrow, but definitely was our most streamed clip from the podcast on Friday, and you're about to find out why.
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1: Buckle up for this one. It's Why Should We Talk to You on Monday. That's when someone has something going on over the weekend. And so they call us up, they tell us all about it, and then we get to talk to them on Monday and find out how it all went. That is why Carrie is on the phone with us right now. Carrie, what's going on? Why should we talk to you on Monday?
3: Okay, this is a doozy. This is a tough one for me.
1: Okay.
3: My very sweet son is going to college.
1: Okay.
3: And he's been with his girlfriend for a while. And he's ready to be free. But he's so sweet, he doesn't have the nerve to tell her to break up with her. So I'm going to do it for him.
1: Wait, what?
3: I'm going to call her.
1: Hold the phone.
4: Wait, time out. You are...
1: Let's break this down, Brian Riley.
4: Yeah. You're breaking up your son's girlfriend. Like, you're going to...
1: For him.
3: Yeah.
4: Crazy.
3: Yeah.
1: Oh, my God. Yeah, I have never heard of such a thing.
4: Welcome to 2026, Kelly Jordan.
1: In my life. And why hasn't... Yeah. How long have they been together?
3: I mean, they've been together a while. Like, you know...
1: Like high school sweethearts?
3: Yeah, I mean, I don't even know how long. It's a lengthy one.
1: Okay.
4: Yeah. Oh, boy.
1: Did he ask you to do this, or are you just, like, volunteering for it?
3: I mean, a little of both. Like, he's not going to do it, and he really needs to, and he's just too sweet, and it's done.
1: I don't know if sweet is the word I would use.
4: Why do you think this is a good idea? Can I ask that?
3: Oh, well, I don't know if it's a good idea.
4: Okay.
3: But I want to help. And, I don't know. I don't know how it's going to go down, but...
1: Do you like this poor girl?
3: I'm neutral on her. I mean, I don't think she's the one.
4: Well, I mean, he's going to college, so, I mean, tough to... Not very many are the one at this age. But don't you think, you breaking up with them is... A terrible, like, it makes him look like a mama's boy.
1: Worse than that.
4: Maybe worse than a mama's boy.
1: I'm a mama's boy, and I always broke up with my own girlfriend.
4: Like, don't you think that it's kind of a little, I don't mean it in a bad way, but cowardly?
3: I don't know. I don't mind doing it. He's so sweet, as I said, and, like,
1: yeah, we've established.
3: He's not gonna do it.
4: Yeah, he's the sweetest guy on planet Earth.
1: We've established that he's an absolute darling, but.
3: Yeah.
1: Like, part of growing up is handling your own business.
4: And having to make tough decisions.
1: Right, and having tough conversations. It's all part of growing up, isn't it?
3: Yeah, I mean, look, I feel like he would keep this going. You know, he would just do that. And I've said to him, like, that's mean. You can't do that. So you gotta step up. And he's like, I don't want to hurt her. You know, I don't want to hurt her. And so I said, well, what if I did it? And he was like, go for it.
4: Well, yeah, of course. It's the easiest way out. Now, here's a hypothetical. Say your sweet baby angel had a job and he didn't like it. Are you going to go in there and, like, tell the boss that he's putting in his 2 weeks?
3: No.
4: That's kind of like how I feel about this. Yeah. Like, this is one of those decisions that you have to do. But, I mean, everybody's family is different.
1: I want to know something.
4: I'm listening.
1: Have you ever called in sick for your son to his job?
3: No, but I've, like, sent in, you know, called the school and called him sick.
1: Okay, that's fine. Okay.
4: This is interesting.
1: This would be almost an am I wrong, but it's totally wrong. There's no debate here. And we're not trying to come down on you
4: or anything like that
1: because you were nice enough to come on the air with us and talk about it. I've
4: never heard anything like this, ever.
1: Yeah. If anybody listening has, text us 320-656-9453.
4: Now, how do you plan to break it down to her? Like, are you going to take her out to dinner, do it over text? Like, what's your game plan?
3: I'm just going to call her.
4: Oh,
3: and
4: just...
3: I'm just going to...
4: Just in the middle of the day, like lunch...
1: Little Jimmy's sweet little heart can't bear to do it, so I got to do it.
4: Oh, man, he's going to get an earful from this girl afterwards, I think.
1: Oh, wow.
3: For me, it will be easy to do.
1: Well, yeah.
4: Yeah, you're not dating her.
3: Right.
1: The collateral damage left in your wake, though, is going to be impressive.
4: I don't know what? best of luck to you.
1: Yeah. Yeah. Well, that's all we can say.
4: Best of luck to you. That's all I can honestly say. I don't even have anything extra with it.
1: Yeah. Speechless. Okay. Well, Carrie, here's what we'll do. We'll call you on Monday this exact same time, and we'll find out how did it go breaking up with your son's girlfriend for him. Okay?
3: All right.
1: Good luck. So, yeah, we were going to call her today because it is Why Should We Talk to You on Monday, but with Brian not being here, we might hold off until Tuesday and talk to her then. Heather saying, with this is helicopter parenting. I mean, this is beyond helicopter parenting, Heather. This is like, I don't know what the next level is of helicopter parenting, but she's definitely on it. But we'll talk to her tomorrow at about 7:15. Today at 7:15, we got more WeFest tickets for you. So on the way, we got to look at your local news. We also got the Golden Ring of Games. The Small Town Salute is coming up. All here, Brian Riley-less on the Kelly Jordan Show.

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1: We want to say good morning to everybody listening in Deer Creek, Minnesota, population 330. 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
21: Thunderstorms likely today. Otherwise, overcast skies. Daytime highs approaching 78. Easterly winds 8 to 15 miles per hour. Thunderstorms likely tonight. Lows level off around 53. Overcast skies. Ample sunshine expected tomorrow. High of 75. Mainly clear skies Wednesday with highs around 82. 84 Thursday. I'm meteorologist Paul Frobley on 97 Kick. Currently 68.
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1: We are going to do the golden ring of games. Here's today's question for you. 35% of us never got these. What is it? 35% of us never got these. What is it? 320-656-9453. That is the phone number. Call me up today, and maybe you can brighten my day a little bit by being the winner of the Golden Ring of Games. 35% of us never got these. What is it? 320-656-9453. The Golden Ring of Games on the Kelly Jordan Show.

0: It is the golden ring of games, 320-656-9453. The question this morning is, 35% of us never got these. What is it? Good morning. Who's this?
1: Nicole. Good morning, Kelly.
0: Hey, Nicole. What is the last TV show you binge watched?
1: Oh, the Outer Banks.
0: Outer Banks. Okay, I've heard of that one. You got an answer this morning?
1: So my guess today is going to be chickenpox.
0: That's a great guess, chickenpox. But no, that's not it.
1: Oh, well, I tried.
0: All right, Nicole, I appreciate the call. Thank you.
1: Yep, have a great day.
0: Bye. Good morning. Who's this?
2: Hi, this is Ian.
0: Ian, what is your hidden talent?
2: My hidden talent?
0: Yeah.
2: Laying brick.
0: All right. Now, is that what you do for a living?
2: Yeah.
0: Awesome. Well, hey, man, do you have an answer this morning?
2: Is it the flu?
0: No, it's not the flu.
2: All right.
0: All right. Thank you, sir. Have a good day.
2: Thank you.
0: Bye. All right. Here we go. So 35% of us never got these. It's not a sickness. If I say the other thing, it's going to totally just 100% give it away. Sometimes it requires surgery. I'll just say that. That just totally gave it away. 320-656-9453. 35% of us never got these. What is it? If you know the answer, call me up and you can win on the Golden Ring of Games on the Kelly Jordan Show.

0: Even though we have no Brian Riley today, we still have the Golden Ring of Games. 320-656-9453. 35% of us never got these. What is it? Hello, who's this?
1: Renee.
0: Hey, Renee. What is your best advice to young people?
1: Be responsible.
0: Be responsible. I like that. Those are words to live by. Renee, do you have the answer this morning?
1: Is it braces?
0: Oh, no, it's not braces. You're so close, though. It's not braces.
1: Okay.
0: All right. Thank you, Renee. Good morning. Who's this?
2: This is Jenna.
0: Jenna, what is your least favorite thing to clean in the house?
2: Probably laundry.
0: Laundry. See, I love doing laundry. I absolutely love doing laundry. Jenna, do you have an answer this morning?
2: Is it braces?
0: No, it's not braces. You guys are so close, though, but it's not braces.
2: All right. Thank you.
0: Thank you, Jenna. Have a great day.
2: You too.
0: Bye. All right. Well, I am out of time now. I can't go on. I was looking for, so it was 35% of us never got these. A lot of people were texting it in. Jenna guessed a broken bone. No, that's not it. Ricky, you got it right. Jody, you got it right. Unfortunately, you guys got to call in to win, but wisdom teeth. 35% of us never got wisdom teeth. I thought that was something everybody just got. I didn't know that some people didn't get it, but I remember having mine taken out. That was, I lived in constant fear of dry socket. Like, I was like, everybody said that getting dry socket was like the most painful thing that you could ever experience in your life. So I was just terrified of it, but never got it. Thank goodness. But, well, that was the answer in the Golden Ring of Games today. Sorry we didn't get a winner. That's all right, though. We'll be back tomorrow with another one. We got the morning survey on the way next. I don't know if you saw this, but Spider-Man set a record as the second largest movie opening of all time. So we asked you, did you see it? What did you like about it? What did you not like about it? You left some voicemails. We'll play those back coming up 4.5 minutes.
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4: Thunderstorms likely today. Otherwise, overcast skies. Daytime highs approaching 78. Easterly winds 8 to 15 miles per hour. Thunderstorms likely tonight. Lows level off around 53. Overcast skies. Ample sunshine expected tomorrow. High of 75. Mainly clear skies Wednesday with highs around 82. 84 Thursday. I'm meteorologist Paul Frombly on 97 Kick. Currently 68.
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0: Spider-Man Brand New Day set a record as the second biggest movie opening of all time, making almost $1 billion in its opening weekend. So we asked you, did you see it? What'd you like about it? What did you not like about it?
1: So I really did enjoy it. I thought the length was very, was perfect. I felt like this was a very mature version of Spider-Man and probably the better produced Marvel film. I will say that the post-credit scene felt very underwhelming, but the majority of the, I would still give this like a 98% Rotten Tomatoes for sure. So I felt like, with Tom Holland's Spider-Man, like we got to see a better connection, with him. I felt like the editing was perfect. I would definitely say, yeah, go for it. I went to see it very early on. It was very full. So I would say between The Odyssey and Spider-Man, theaters are going to be busy.
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All right, we got what's trending on the way next. Normally we don't talk about box office numbers, but what Spider-Man did over the weekend is just absolutely bonkers. I got that story coming up for you next when we do what's trending here on The Kelly Jordan Show.

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0: Before we get to that, though, Spider-Man Brand New Day set a box office record over the weekend. Now, they thought it was going to bring in about $250 million. Well, it destroyed that estimate. It brought in $355 million domestically. It brought in $927 million, you know, worldwide, which is, I mean, almost $1 billion in its opening weekend, making it the second biggest opening weekend in box office history for a movie. The only movie that did better than that was Avengers Endgame. That brought in $357 million domestically, but $1.2 billion globally. Now, they're saying that Brand New Day, the Spider-Man movie, could still beat the all-time record. It depends on what the final box office numbers are today that they get from yesterday. They're saying that they kind of just estimated based on where they were at, but they're saying if it continues the way, it could be the biggest opening for a movie of all time, which is just bonkers to me that it, because you just don't see that anymore with movies. Like, they don't just bring in that kind of money anymore. You know, now a movie is lucky to do, you know, $50 million on its opening weekend, and this one did $927 million in its opening weekend, and could even be more than that. So we'll keep an eye on that and see what happens. Shaboozy's song, High Noon, featuring Gunna, was named ESPN's 2026-2027 College Football Anthem. It's from his new album, Outlaw, Cherry Lee, and Other Western Tales. I forgot my glasses today, but here's a clip of it.
3: Me off my feet, still standing, more money than I can.

0: That's pretty good, pretty exciting. Shibuzi says, I am, quote, excited for the song to be a part of the energy, tradition, and memories of game day. It's funny, just listening to that gets me excited about college football. I barely even watched college football, but hearing that was pretty hype. So nicely done, Shibuzi. As promised, I have secured a couple pairs of WeFest tickets for Saturday. Also, this will get you a spot on our fun bus if it makes sense for you to jump on our fun bus. We'd love to bring you along. But if it doesn't make sense to jump on our fun bus, that's okay too. But if you would like to go to WeFest, and like I said, this will be for Saturday to go see Brooks and Dunn, then you got to jump on the phone right now, 320-656-9453. We're going to do a simple round of true or false for this one. Not even WeFest true or false, just true or false in general. And if you get it right, you win. If not, we'll go to the 99 texter texting in the word WE to 320-656-9453. I'd love to get somebody on this bus who has, like, never been to WeFest before. That would be my dream. So if you've never been before, jump on the phone, call me up. Maybe you could be going. 320-656-9453.
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5: I'm Alex Carminati. There are new laws in Minnesota that went into effect Saturday. These new laws include a crypto kiosk ban, new protections for domestic violence victims, and a new legislative services unit that's been established within the state patrol to respond to threats against elected officials. There are also new laws that make it a felony to impersonate a police officer and for an adult to sexually groom a minor. The Minnesota State Fair is installing a brand new Ferris wheel in honor of America's 250th anniversary. The 230-foot-tall Ferris wheel will feature the Declaration of Independence and the U.S. Constitution. The State Fair in Minnesota is from August 27th until September 7th. The Town Square Farmers Market Association has been awarded a $53,000 grant from the Community Foundation of Grand Forks, East Grand Forks and Region. From the newsroom, I'm Alex Carminati.
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13: Daytime highs approaching 78 today under overcast skies with thunderstorms likely. Winds out of the east 8 to 15 miles per hour. Cloudy tonight, storms likely. Lows level off around 53. Daytime highs approaching 75 tomorrow. Bright sunshine expected. Mainly sunny skies Wednesday with daytime highs approaching 82. 84 Thursday. I'm meteorologist Paul Frondley on 97 KICK. Right now, it's 68 degrees.
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17: Think about smoking. How long have we been working on smoking? Human beings invented fire, and eventually we thought, let's put it inside of our body. Even in the 50s, people taking drags just... I think it's healthy. People go, well, I don't smoke anymore, Ryan. I vape. Well, you look like a choo-choo train in the corner, and you've got a lightsaber in your mouth. I don't want to be the bearer of bad news, but I feel like there might be some health implications here. I mean, it looks worse to me. Have you seen that slight kiss to the lips followed by the Industrial Revolution coming out of your face? Cherry!
15: That was your laughter at 20 after on The Kelly Jordan Show.

0: All right, here's how we're going to give away these WeFest tickets right now. We're going to play a simple game of true or false. The first person to get all four questions correct wins, okay? So we're going to start with Cole, who we got sitting on hold right now. Cole is going to play the first round. Everybody gets the same four questions. The first person to get all four right wins. We're not going to do texting in this one because I got a lot of time to kill this morning since I'm in here by myself. So 320-656-9453 is the phone number. And this is a little bit cheesy, but today is National Watermelon Day, Cole. It's one of those silly holidays that we celebrate for some reason. I got four true or false questions here about watermelon. If you get all four right, you win. If not, we go to the next caller, and the first person to get all four right wins, okay?
1: Yeah.
0: All right, here we go. First question, Cole. Only the red flesh of the watermelon is edible. True or false?
1: False.
0: That is correct. You can actually eat the whole thing, which sounds disgusting, but...
1: Right.
0: I didn't notice that, like, watermelons, cucumbers, and pumpkins are all kind of like the same, like,
1: all
0: family.
1: Same thing.
0: Yeah, I didn't know that. Some watermelons have orange flesh. True or false?
1: False.
0: Oh, that's true.
1: Oh.
0: They can have red, pink, or yellow, or orange flesh.
1: Okay.
0: All right, Cole Carrier. I'm sorry, my friend. We tried.
1: Dang it. It's all good.
0: Thank you, brother. Have a good one, man.
1: Absolutely. You too. Bye. Bye.
0: All right, now you know the answer to the first two questions. The first person to get all four right wins my WeFest tickets to go to WeFest on Saturday to check out Brooks and Dunn. 320-656-9453. First person to get all four correct wins here on the Kelly Jordan Show. I know, it's cheesy.

0: So a lot of people are texting in asking what happened to Why Should We Talk to You on Monday. We're going to wait one day on that one, and I know why you want to hear it. That one was an absolute craziness on Friday. But Brian Riley wanted to be here when we called her, so we're going to wait one day to call Carrie back. She was the one who was going to break up with her son's girlfriend for him. And we're going to find out how that went. So 7:15 tomorrow, we are definitely doing that. But the cool thing today is I have secured a couple more pairs of WeFest tickets for Saturday to go see Brooks and Dunn. So we're giving away one pair right now, and then I'm going to do another pair at 8:15 this morning. And right now, we're just doing the first person to get all four questions correct and true or false is getting these tickets. And it's all the same questions for everybody. 320-656-9453. Who is this?
1: This is Erica.
0: Erica, have you ever been to WeFest before?
1: It's been about 6 years.
0: Okay, so it's been, you have a bit of a dry spell.
1: Yep.
0: All right. Are you ready for true or false? If you get all four right, you win. If not, we go to the next caller. The first person to get all four correct wins.
1: Sounds good.
0: All right. Only the red flesh of the watermelon is edible. True or false?
1: False.
0: That is correct. Some watermelons have yellow or orange flesh. True or false?
1: That is false.
0: Oh, that's true. You and Cole both got that one wrong.
1: Oh, shoot. Okay.
0: All right, Erica. Well, thank you. The dry spell continues.
1: All right, bye.
0: Bye. Good morning. Who's this?
2: This is Brittany.
0: Brittany, you ever been to WeFest before?
2: I have. Last year was my first time.
0: Oh, okay. So it's still new to you then.
2: Kinda, yeah.
0: All right. Well, you should know the first two answers at least by now. If you get all four correct, you win, okay? And you're going to WeFest with us.
2: Sweet.
0: All right. Only the red flesh of the watermelon is edible. True or false?
2: False.
0: Some watermelons have yellow or orange flesh. True or false?
2: True.
0: Watermelons only contain about 50% water. True or false?
2: False.
0: I'm sorry, what did you say?
2: False.
0: That is correct. They contain about 90% water. Red watermelon contains the antioxidant lycopene. True or false?
2: True.
0: That is correct! You are coming to WeFest with us on our WeFest Fun Bus on Saturday to see Brooks and Dunn.
2: Yay! Oh my gosh.
0: All right, and if you didn't get through now, I got another pair of WeFest. Oh, hold on a second, by the way, Brittany. I got to get all your information from you. If you didn't win now, don't worry. I got another set of tickets that I'll be giving away at about 8:15 this morning for the same thing. It's the same to go see Brooks and Dunn on Saturday. So sit tight. We got more WeFest tickets on the way this morning, which is good because with Brian not being here, I got to fill the time somehow.
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3: Daytime highs approaching 78 today under overcast skies with thunderstorms likely. Winds out of the east, 8 to 15 miles per hour. Cloudy tonight, storms likely. Lows level off around 53. Daytime highs approaching 75 tomorrow. Bright sunshine expected. Mainly sunny skies Wednesday with daytime highs approaching 82. 84 Thursday. I'm meteorologist Paul Frondly on 97 KICK. Right now, it's 68 degrees.
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A lot of people texting in wondering where Brian Riley is today. He actually did call in with acid reflux. He said that his acid reflux was so... He said it was so bad that he can't even talk this morning. So I'm going to give him the benefit of the doubt and think that that's probably true, actually. And then people are wondering why we didn't do Why Should We Talk to You on Monday today. Well, we're going to make it into a Tuesday because... Brian really wanted to be here for it, so we'll let him be a part of it. And I know it was an insane one, and I want to get to it also, but we're gonna go ahead and wait until he comes back tomorrow. Hopefully he'll be back tomorrow, and then we'll be off again for WeFest, and then I'm taking next week off to go boating. So I don't know, it's just that weird summer thing where no one seems to be at work. But did you see this over the weekend that a lot of people were celebrating Summerween? Like Halloween in the summertime, because I guess this weekend it was 99 days officially until Halloween. So I guess a lot of people were celebrating it in the summer over the weekend. I've never understood that. Like at the hardware store now, I saw Christmas stuff already out at the hardware store already when I was there the other day. I don't remember if I was at Home Depot or Menard. I don't remember where exactly I was. But I was like, holy cow, it's not even Halloween yet, and they got the Christmas stuff out. And I'm never the guy who's like, oh, I don't want to see the Christmas stuff so early. I don't mind it being out early, but man... But before August even, or like the first day of August, you got the Christmas stuff out already? And then the thing that sucks is by the time Christmas does finally roll around, it's all like sold out already and gone. But yeah, if you celebrated Summerween over the weekend, you were not alone. I guess it's a super popular thing for people who absolutely love Halloween. So we got How's It Connected on the way next. We also have more WeFest tickets coming up at 8:15 this morning. So if you didn't win the first round, this is to go on Saturday when Brooks and Dunn are going to be out there. So we'd love to get you on our fun bus, get you out there to have a good time. That's coming up at 8:15 this morning on a Brian Riley-less Kelly Jordan show this morning.

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1: All right, here we go. I'm going to give you three words. You tell me, how are they all connected? Here's the three words today. Ultron, Pyro, Ego, Venom. Someone, you got to know this one. If you have a guess, go ahead and text it in to 320-656-9453. Again, Ultron, Pyro, Ego, Venom. How are all those words connected? If you know, go ahead, text in a guess. 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
3: Daytime highs approaching 78 today under overcast skies with thunderstorms likely. Winds out of the east, 8 to 15 miles per hour. Cloudy tonight, storms likely. Lows level off around 53. Daytime highs approaching 75 tomorrow. Bright sunshine expected. Mainly sunny skies Wednesday with daytime highs approaching 82, 84 Thursday. I'm meteorologist Paul Frondly on 97 KICK. Right now, it's 68 degrees.
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1: Roller coasters. Jeff said roller coasters. No, that's not what I was looking for. Sheila said the same thing. Andrew, I think you got it right. Angie, you definitely got it right. Ben, you got it right as well. Scott, you got it right. And that 320 number, I got to get your name. You got it right as well. Those are all Marvel villains. All Marvel villains in honor of that Spider-Man movie just crushing it over the weekend. I thought we would do Marvel villains. So if you didn't get it, don't worry. Now you know how it's all connected.
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All right, we got what's trending on the way next. This is a crazy story about Savannah Guthrie's mom. There's been a couple more ransom notes that have come out. I got that story coming up for you next. And then, why does Jason Aldean think you should get off of social media? Uh-oh, does he want to kill the internet like I do? We got those stories coming up for you next when we do what's trending on the Kelly Jordan Show. Brian Riley list today. Hopefully he returns tomorrow, though.

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1: Turn it up. 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
0: So two new Nancy Guthrie ransom notes have been released. The first one that Savannah Guthrie released was sent back on February 2nd. It asked for $4 million. And if you don't know, Savannah Guthrie's mom, Nancy Guthrie, obviously kidnapped. And it was like the biggest story there for a minute. But it asked for $4 million by February 5th. Or if that deadline was not met, $6 million by the 9th. The second note was received on February 6th and informed the family that Nancy had died. They said, it said, quote, "We did not fully grasp the seriousness of her physical condition." This is what's so weird. This doesn't sound like a ransom note to me. Like, is this how criminals write a ransom note? The note read, "We did not fully grasp the seriousness of her physical condition. We never intended to hurt her. That was not our intention. She perished shortly after she was taken. We believe it was heart related." I don't know, man. That just doesn't seem... This whole, obviously this whole case is weird, right? The whole Nancy Guthrie case is bizarre. Why would criminals inform you that she had passed away? I don't understand, unless they're like nice criminals who want to let you know. The note also went on to say, "She's buried in nature now. Nothing you could have done could have changed the outcome. We want your family to know this and hope you can all find peace. We are truly sorry." I don't know. It's just weird. That with the Ring doorbell camera footage where the person there didn't look like they were in any sort of hurry whatsoever, even they were about to commit a kidnapping. Here's Nancy Guthrie. Or here is Savannah Guthrie talking about it, I believe.
4: "It has been months since our mom was taken from us. We are in a nightmare that will not end. We will never stop looking for her. So I'm asking you, begging you to do the right thing now. Help us find her. Tell us where to look for her. I truly believe it is never too late to do the right thing. I believe there is always a way home. Please make the right choice."
0: So that was a video that she put out just wanting to know, okay, if my mom is out there somewhere buried, which is so sad. I mean, that's just tragic. Where the hell is she? Like, let at least tell us that. So I don't know. The whole case is just bizarre to me, but those are two new ransom notes now that we've seen from them. And then why does Jason Aldean think that you should get off of social media? Well, he's saying that he wishes that he could get rid of it in country music. And his response was that when you're on social media all the time, you just don't live in the real world at all. He said, "I think social media, when used in the right way, is great. But like anything, people take advantage of stuff and they turn it into something that isn't intended to be." He said, "You see people, they can't get off their phones now, and they're so oblivious to what's going on in the world around them." He said, "It drives me crazy." He said, here we go. Jason Aldean is just like me. He said, "I think social media is one of the worst things to happen to society." I agree 100%, Jason Aldean. So if you are ready, sir, join me in killing the internet, because I think it's about time we all joined together and got that done. So my daughter is 17 and she's on her phone a lot. And the other day I told her, I said, "Presley, you're still 17. I can still tell you what to do." I said, "I want you to put that phone away for the next 2 hours and find something else to do." I don't have much time left where I can tell her what to do, because she's going to be 18 soon. She can give me the finger if she wants to. All right. Hey, more WeFest tickets. This is to go up to WeFest on Saturday and to have a spot on our WeFest fun bus. If it makes sense for you to jump on that fun bus with us. If not, it's cool. You can still go up there and see Brooks and Dunn on Saturday. Here's what we're going to do now. We're going to do the back to school quiz, because back to school shopping is in full effect right now. I'm going to tell you some back to school items and you tell me what these items are meant for. It's multiple choice. Again, I wasn't planning on doing this today, so I'm just trying to come up with games at the last second, because I was just given these tickets, well, at the very last second. So I'm just trying to come up with some games here for us to play them. So I think this will be a good one. It's the back to school shopping quiz. 320-656-9453 for WeFest tickets.

0: All right, we got WeFest tickets to give away. Last minute WeFest tickets also, by the way. That's why these contests, they're not the greatest. They're not the greatest today. But let's find out who's playing. Now, if our player doesn't get it, we're going to the 99 texter, texting in the word WE to 320-656-9453. Who's this?
1: It's Alicia.
0: Alicia, you're caller number 9.
1: Oh, yay. What are we playing?
0: Well, do you know what you're playing for?
1: Yes.
0: Okay, because I was like, if you don't know what you're playing for, these calls irritate me. I'm not going to lie to you. When people are like,
1: no,
0: awesome, what am I playing for?
1: On Saturday. No, are we playing a game?
0: Yes, we are going to play a game. Now, because I was given these tickets at the very last second, I don't have the greatest games ready to go. If you were listening earlier, you heard an example of that. But,
1: yep.
0: You didn't have to agree so quickly. This is going to be the back-to-school shopping quiz, okay? I'm going to tell you some common back-to-school items, and you're going to tell me what they're used for, okay?
1: Okay.
0: All right. If you get 3 out of 4, you get WeFest tickets to go up on Saturday to see Brooks and Dunn. If you don't, we'll go to the 99 texter, texting the word WE, W-E, to 320-656-9453, okay?
1: Okay, sounds good.
0: Hold on. We're going to play next.
1: Okay.
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7: From the newsroom, I'm Alex Carminati. There are new laws in Minnesota that went into effect Saturday. These new laws include a crypto kiosk ban, new protections for domestic violence victims, and a new legislative services unit that's been established within the state patrol to respond to threats against elected officials. There are also new laws that make it a felony to impersonate a police officer and for an adult to sexually groom a minor. The Minnesota State Fair is installing a brand new Ferris wheel in honor of America's 250th anniversary. The 230-foot-tall Ferris wheel will feature the Declaration of Independence and the U.S. Constitution. The State Fair in Minnesota is from August 27th until September 7th. The Town Square Farmers Market Association has been awarded a $53,000 grant from the Community Foundation of Grand Forks, East Grand Forks and Region. From the newsroom, I'm Alex Carminati.
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5: Daytime highs approaching 78 today under overcast skies with thunderstorms likely. Winds out of the east 8 to 15 miles per hour. Cloudy tonight, storms likely. Lows level off around 53. Daytime highs approaching 75 tomorrow. Bright sunshine expected. Mainly sunny skies Wednesday with daytime highs approaching 82. 84 Thursday. I'm meteorologist Paul Frondley on 97 KICK. Right now, it's 62 degrees.
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7: 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In today's Laughter at 20 After, comedian Ryan Hamilton talks about people smoking.
9: Think about smoking. How long have we been working on smoking? Human beings invented fire, and eventually we thought, let's put it inside of our body. Even in the 50s, people taking drags just... I think it's healthy. People go, well, I don't smoke anymore, Ryan. I vape. Well, you look like a choo-choo train in the corner, and you've got a lightsaber in your mouth. I don't want to be the bearer of bad news, but I feel like there might be some health implications here. I mean, it looks worse to me. Have you seen that slight kiss to the lips followed by the Industrial Revolution coming out of your face? Is that cherry? We're gonna die! Why are you smoking cherry?
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0: All right, we got someone sitting on the phone ready to play for WeFest tickets this morning. If she does not get 3 out of 4 questions correct, we're going to go to the 99 texter, texting in the word WE, W-E, to 320-656-9453. Are you there? Oh, and because I didn't really have time to come up with contests today because they just dropped these tickets on me last minute, I apologize in advance for them not being very good contests today. Let's see. Oh, I guess I should pick up the right. Are you there?
1: Yep.
0: What was your name again?
1: Alicia.
0: Alicia, sorry. I totally forgot. My bad. I'm not good with names, okay. Alicia. I apologize.
1: That's okay.
0: All right. Are you ready for the back-to-school quiz?
1: I am ready.
0: You got to get 3 out of 4.
1: Okay.
0: What does a protractor do? Count numbers?
1: Oh, my gosh.
0: Wait, what? I'm going to give you multiple choice.
1: Oh, no. I know it. It's to measure and draw angles.
0: That is absolutely correct. You didn't even need the multiple choice. All right, you tell me if you want the multiple choice on this next one, okay?
1: Okay, sounds good.
0: What is a barrel giant?
1: A barrel giant?
0: B-E-R-O-L-G-I-A-N-T. What is a barrel giant? Is it a
1: multiple choice.
0: Is it a lunchbox, a ruler, a marker, or a pencil sharpener?
1: Pencil sharpener.
0: That is correct. Nicely done. Nice. You're 2 for 2 so far.
1: Nice.
0: You got a little wiggle room on this one. All right, here's this next one, and I just am doing this one because I wanted to say it on the air.
1: Okay.
0: What is a Sanford Magic Rub?
1: A Sanford Magic Rub?
0: Yes. Do you want multiple choice?
1: Oh, an eraser.
0: That is correct. Nicely done.
1: All right.
0: You got 3 out of 4 correct. You want to see if you can go for a clean sweep?
1: I would love to.
0: All right. What is a compass used for?
1: For directions.
0: Okay, but not a compass for school, not in the wilderness.
1: Oh, so a compass for school. Multiple choice.
0: Is it finding north on a map? Measuring straight lines, holding stacks of paper together, or drawing circles and arcs?
1: Oh, gosh. I think it would be for drawing circles.
0: That is correct, maybe. Alicia. That's a clean sweep.
1: Awesome.
0: Just for that, I'm going to let you have a sip of my beer on the party bus on Saturday.
1: Oh, you can really bring your fireball, actually.
0: Ooh, girl, you better stop talking. Well, you did it. You just won yourself tickets to go to WeFest on Saturday to check out Brooks and Dunn. And if it makes sense for you, go ahead and hop on that fun bus with us.
1: I would absolutely love to. I'm so excited.
0: Awesome. Hold on a second. I'm going to get all your information from you, and then we'll check you out on Saturday on that fun bus. Well, that was cool. I appreciate everybody calling in this morning. And, yeah, those are now the last WeFest tickets that we had to give away on the morning show because it's getting too close now. We're getting down to the wire here. So looking forward to seeing everybody out there, though. And if you're just listening and you're going to be out there, you can come back to the Wild Country, our latent media is what they call it, campsite, and you can hang out with us there, you know, chat, say hello, whatever. We'd love to see you. We love meeting people. It's hard at WeFest to get out into the campsites and, like, get to meet people and stuff just because it's just so vast. It is just so vast. There's no other word for it. On the way next, we got Happy Hour. This is an amazing story of a post office worker who saved a life. It's all thanks to Audio Video Extremes. We got Happy Hour on the way next here on The Kelly Jordan Show.

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0: Of course, Happy Hour is brought to you by the great people over there at Audio Video Extremes. We love doing these kind of stories every day. And Kylie Vega was just taking a normal trip to the post office in her small town in Arizona when it turned into every parent's absolute nightmare. She noticed that her daughter had gone completely limp. Her 8-month-old daughter started just going limp. When Kylie looked closer at her daughter, she realized that her daughter was not breathing. So she was trying to give her some thrusts on the back and everything else. And then it got real scary because she noticed that the baby did not have a pulse. Well, that's when postal clerk Mary Schwartz, who was a former nurse for 13 years, immediately jumped into action. She said she literally jumped over the counter and began helping. She said there was no time to think. I just had to make sure something was done. She said, I couldn't find a pulse, so I immediately began CPR. And then she heard Vega tell the 911 dispatcher that Nova, the daughter, the 8-month-old daughter, was maybe choking on her own vomit. So she started, you know, slapping the baby on the back as well. And luckily, police chief, the Clifton police lieutenant, Sherry Aguilar, was right around the corner when this happened. So they showed up right away. And knowing Schwartz's nursing background, they teamed up together to continue doing the life-saving measures to keep the baby alive. They said, I knew time was of the essence as we needed to get that baby to the hospital as soon as possible, the lieutenant said. So she drove, Schwartz held Nova. So the lieutenant drove, Schwartz held Nova in the front passenger seat and continued administering CPR and hitting her on the back, trying to dislodge whatever it was that was keeping her from breathing. Well, she was later transferred to a medical center in Tucson, Arizona, where she underwent surgery to repair a hole in her heart. So according to her mother, she was born with a hole in her heart and without one of the arteries needed to support it, making her medical journey especially challenging. And looking back on that scene, Schwartz says she wants more people to learn CPR. She said, had I not known CPR, Nova would have died at the post office. She said, if you're a homeowner and have a pool or there's a choking incident with a child and your family member, it's so important to have some kind of training to know what to do in that situation. She's so right. I'm so glad that my wife had to be CPR certified and everything. I probably should have done it myself, too. But she said, I'm very grateful that there's the mother, Kylie, said, I'm very grateful that there's kind people in the world like that, that would jump in and help out without even knowing what's going on. She said, I don't know why this happened, but I'm grateful when it did that Schwartz was there to give CPR and to give her thrust on the back, which is just, oh my God, just so scary. If you're a parent, especially with a baby, I mean, an 8-month-old is just still so tiny. And then to see them stop breathing is just, I can't even imagine. My daughter choked on a piece of plastic when she was little. And that was about the most horrifying, you know, probably it's 30 seconds, probably, but it felt like a lifetime. So my heart goes out to this mom, and thank God that postal clerk was there and knew what to do. So it's a Happy Hour story, so you know it's going to have a happy ending, and certainly did, and that's all thanks to Audio Video Extremes. All right, on the way next, we have a look at your local news. I had maybe it's just me picked out, but I'm going to wait till Brian Riley comes back tomorrow before I do it because I want him to hear it. But I got a stack of them. I'll find another one for you. We got that on the way, too. But before all of that, we got this.
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0: We want to say good morning to everybody listening in Deer Creek, Minnesota, population 330. And if you're ever there, stop by the Deer Creek Museum, which was built back in 1906 with bricks formed from the clay in the first and only brick factory in Deer Creek Township. That's some rich history for a town that only covers 4.1 square miles. And that's why Deer Creek, Minnesota, you get today's Small Town Salute.
1: That was your Small Town Salute on the Kelly Jordan Show.

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22: Daytime highs approaching 78 today under overcast skies with thunderstorms likely. Winds out of the east, 8 to 15 miles per hour. Cloudy tonight, storms likely. Lows level off around 53. Daytime highs approaching 75 tomorrow. Bright sunshine expected. Mainly sunny skies Wednesday with daytime highs approaching 82. 84 Thursday. I'm meteorologist Paul Frombly on 97 Kick. Right now, it's 62 degrees.
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24: I'm going to save it for tomorrow because I want to have a conversation about it. But what was the first movie ever sent out by Netflix? And what was the last movie ever mailed out by Netflix? I just find this kind of stuff to be interesting. The fact that Netflix used to be a mail service is just insane. And we thought it was awesome. But I got that coming up for you next on Maybe It's Just Me here on the Kelly George Show.

0: I think sometimes we forget what Netflix was.
1: Sometimes Kelly finds things interesting that no one else does. We mean absolutely no one. It's time for Maybe It's Just Me.
0: It's crazy to think that Netflix started back in April of 1998. And of course, it was a mail service where you just ordered. It's so funny how cumbersome that was compared to what Netflix is now, where you would, you know, get your movies and then get them mailed to you, then have to return them. And well, the first movie ever mailed out by Netflix was mailed out in April of 1998. And it was Beetlejuice was the very first DVD that they ever mailed out to somebody. And the very last DVD that they ever mailed out, if you can believe it, was 2023. People were still using, just 3 years ago, people were still using the mail service. On September 29th of 2023, they sent out True Grit, the 2010 Coen Brothers version of the movie. So that was the very last DVD that they sent out. At their peak, they were mailing out about 2 million DVDs every single day when they were at their absolute peak. Their network of nearly 60 distribution centers allowed it to process 1.6 million DVDs per day through its sorting facilities. That's just, I can't even wrap my brain around how many that is. In 2009 alone, Netflix shipped about 900 million DVDs, averaging about 2.5 million discs per day when spread across the entire year. More than 5 billion DVDs were mailed out with Netflix, and at its peak, it had 20 million subscribers back in the day. Netflix became the U.S. Postal Service's fifth largest customer and was mailing millions of red envelopes every single week. I can't believe that it was that many that were going out every single day. I really can't believe that September 29th of 2023, they mailed out their very last DVD. Now, maybe you didn't find this interesting. I did, because I didn't even start using Netflix till like 2004 or something like that. And then by 2009, I think it was an internet service. I don't remember exactly the timeline, so I barely used it when it was a mailing service. But I always thought it was kind of confusing anyway. But, you know, that's me. That's me and technology. You know how I want to kill the internet. Maybe you didn't find this one interesting. Maybe you did. Either way, Brian Riley will hopefully be back tomorrow, and I'll have a way better one for you. But I like this one, too, and fine. Maybe it's just me.
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4: 97 Kick. Daytime highs approaching 78 today under overcast skies with thunderstorms likely. Winds out of the east 8 to 15 miles per hour. Cloudy tonight, storms likely. Lows level off around 53. Daytime highs approaching 75 tomorrow. Bright sunshine expected. Mainly sunny skies Wednesday with daytime highs approaching 82. 84 Thursday. I'm meteorologist Paul Frondley on 97 Kick. Right now it's 62 degrees.
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You shouldn't be doing that anyway because it pushes the wax deeper into your ear, and this can cause blockages, irritation, infections, everything else. They say earwax, you should actually just clean it out with as much as you can with your finger so it's not like on the outside of your ear, because they say that it's actually your body isn't making that by accident. It's making earwax. It's protection. It prevents infection. It keeps the area lubricated. It actually serves important purposes, so you shouldn't be just trying to get it all out of your ear. And they said the one thing they universally agree on is do not be doing Q-tips in your ear. So long story short, earwax is good. Embrace it. It's time.

0: you feel like summer is really expensive, like you drop a ton of money in the summertime? Well, they found out that the average American spends about $397 on activities, on summer activities, every single weekend. So we're spending $400 a weekend during the summer. And that's everything like gas for, you know, transportation or for the boat or forever. Outdoor activities like camping, hiking, all that kind of stuff. Entertainment like concerts, shows. What else? Attending celebrations like weddings. And a lot of those happen in the summertime. Hosting gatherings, dining out. Like all these things that we do a lot of in the summertime are costing us about $400 a week. I've always told my wife, I'm like, man, summer is supposed to be like relaxing and fun. But I'm always stressed because I feel like I'm dropping so much money all the time in the summer. And now I have the proof. It's right here in front of me.
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15: Thunderstorms likely today. Otherwise, cloudy skies expected. Daytime highs approaching 78. Northeasterly winds 8 to 15 miles per hour. Thunderstorms likely tonight. Lows dip down to about 53. Cloudy skies. Bright sunshine expected tomorrow. Daytime highs approaching 75. Mainly clear Wednesday with daytime highs approaching 82. 84 Thursday. I'm meteorologist Paul Frombly on 97 Kick. Currently 64.
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I don't know how these food trends get started, but this one sounds absolutely horrible. Now, I like a good McDonald's cheeseburger. Don't get me wrong on that one. But have you ever thought about dipping it in your Coca-Cola? The trend started on TikTok when one influencer dunked her triple cheeseburger into a large Coke. The clip that she posted, it shows the bun soaking up all the soda before she takes a big bite of it. The post sparked a big online debate about this odd combo. McDonald's chimed in with, just why? Some say the taste is oddly good, while others are grossed out by it. That's like my mom, and I know a lot of people dip their fries in the milkshake, and I have never been able to do that. I've never thought that that looked good either. But some people say it's like one of the best. My daughter does it too. She dips her fries in her milkshake. I just don't get that one. I'll ask her when I get home if she maybe wants to dip her cheeseburger in her Coke.

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3: From the newsroom, I'm Alex Carminati. There are new laws in Minnesota that went into effect Saturday. These new laws include a crypto kiosk ban, new protections for domestic violence victims, and a new legislative services unit that's been established within the state patrol to respond to threats against elected officials. There are also new laws that make it a felony to impersonate a police officer and for an adult to sexually groom a minor. The Minnesota State Fair is installing a brand new Ferris wheel in honor of America's 250th anniversary. The 230-foot-tall Ferris wheel will feature the Declaration of Independence and the U.S. Constitution. The State Fair in Minnesota is from August 27th until September 7th. The Town Square Farmers Market Association has been awarded a $53,000 grant from the Community Foundation of Grand Forks, East Grand Forks and Region. From the newsroom, I'm Alex Carminati.
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12: Thunderstorms likely today. Otherwise, cloudy skies expected. Daytime highs approaching 78. Northeasterly winds 8 to 15 miles per hour. Thunderstorms likely tonight. Lows dip down to about 53. Cloudy skies. Bright sunshine expected tomorrow. Daytime highs approaching 75. Mainly clear Wednesday with daytime highs approaching 82. 84 Thursday. I'm meteorologist Paul Frombly on 97 Kick. Currently 64.
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0: Spider-Man Brand New Day set a record as the second biggest movie opening of all time, making almost $1 billion in its opening weekend. So we asked you, did you see it? What'd you like about it? What did you not like about it?
1: So I really did enjoy it. I thought the length was very, was perfect. I felt like this was a very mature version of Spider-Man and probably the better produced Marvel film. I will say that the post-credit scene felt very underwhelming, but the majority of the I would still give this like a 98% Rotten Tomatoes for sure. So I felt like, with Tom Holland's Spider-Man, like we got to see a better connection, with him. I felt like the editing was perfect. I would definitely say, yeah, go for it. I went to see it very early on. It was very full. So I would say between the Odyssey and Spider-Man, theaters are going to be busy.
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1: We want to say good morning to everybody listening in Deer Creek, Minnesota, population 330. And if you're ever there, stop by the Deer Creek Museum, which was built back in 1906 with bricks formed from the clay in the first and only brick factory in Deer Creek Township. That's some rich history for a town that only covers 4.1 square miles. And that's why Deer Creek, Minnesota, you get today's Small Town Salute.
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2: Thunderstorms likely today. Otherwise, cloudy skies expected. Daytime highs approaching 78. Northeasterly winds 8 to 15 miles per hour. Thunderstorms likely tonight. Lows dip down to about 53. Cloudy skies. Bright sunshine expected tomorrow. Daytime highs approaching 75. Mainly clear Wednesday with daytime highs approaching 82. 84 Thursday. I'm meteorologist Paul Frombly on 97 Kick. Currently 64.
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10: Thunderstorms likely today. Otherwise, cloudy skies expected. Daytime highs approaching 78. Northeasterly winds 8 to 15 miles per hour. Thunderstorms likely tonight. Lows dip down to about 53. Cloudy skies. Bright sunshine expected tomorrow. Daytime highs approaching 75. Mainly clear Wednesday with daytime highs approaching 82. 84 Thursday. I'm meteorologist Paul Frombly on 97 Kick. Currently, it's 62 degrees.
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6: 97K. Thunderstorms likely today. Otherwise, cloudy skies expected. Daytime highs approaching 78. Northeasterly winds 8 to 15 miles per hour. Thunderstorms likely tonight. Lows dip down to about 53. Cloudy skies. Bright sunshine expected tomorrow. Daytime highs approaching 75. Mainly clear Wednesday with daytime highs approaching 82. 84 Thursday. I'm meteorologist Paul Frombly on 97 Kick. Currently, it's 62 degrees.
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8: Daytime highs approaching 78 this afternoon under overcast skies with a chance of thunderstorms. Northeasterly winds 8 to 15 miles per hour. Thunderstorms likely tonight. Lows dip down to about 53. Cloudy skies expected. Daytime highs approaching 75 tomorrow. Sunny skies. Lots of sunshine Wednesday with daytime highs approaching 82. 84 Thursday. I'm meteorologist Paul Frobley on 97 Kick. Right now, 62.
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5: 97K. Thunderstorms likely this afternoon. Otherwise, cloudy skies expected. High temperatures reach up to 78. North winds 10 to 15 miles per hour. Overcast skies again tonight. Thunderstorms likely. Lows dip down to about 52. High of 73 tomorrow. Mainly sunny skies. Lots of sunshine Wednesday with daytime highs approaching 82. 84 Thursday. I'm meteorologist Paul Frobley on 97 Kick. Right now, 63.
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0: It's the Valley's Hit Country 97 Kick. Good afternoon. What's going on? Chris and Chelsea, it's the start of another great week.
1: Hey.
0: It's also the start of
1: WeFest week.
0: We're going to be at WeFest all 3 days, broadcasting live. Woo! It is going to be a blast. More on that coming up in just a bit. Plus, we have more concert tickets than ever to give away. Hang out for all the details. John Morgan, now this is Kid Myself on 97 Kick. We are.

0: says she has the perfect hack to get her kid potty trained.
1: Ooh, I got to hear this because Tater, well, she's well on her way. She's two. She's well on her way. Our other niece wasn't potty trained till seven.
0: I've got a humble brag here. I was potty trained by one.
1: I got you beat.
0: Some people are just quicker.
1: I got you beat. 10 months.
0: Actually, I think it was 8 months.
1: Oh, okay. He wasn't even crawling.
0: We'll have to ask my mom.
1: How did you even reach the toilet? You're not even walking at 8 months.
0: Well, she said I was. She says I was climbing out of the crib like at 8 months.
1: Yeah.
0: So she just left the side down and just let me roll out.
1: Oh, that's nice.
0: Yeah. I did what I want to do.
1: But I know that a lot of parents, and you still do a good job.
0: Yeah.
1: I know a lot of parents, this is frustrating for them.
0: That's true. This mother of four came up with a brilliant hack for potty training her 2-year-old son. I'm not going to.
1: Is it Cheerios?
0: No, it's not.
1: It's better than Cheerios.
0: I was going to say two seems old, but I have friends that their kids are still wearing diapers at five.
1: Well, and Tavy, she was a preemie, so.
0: Everybody's different. I get it. That's not the point. It's not like who goes first.
1: Yeah, there's some adults I know that
0: aren't. Let me know if you like this hack. She has other kids in the house. Keep that in mind.
2: Genius parenting hack from a mom of four. I told my 5-year-old that every time his 2-year-old brother goes potty, I'll give each of them a Hershey's kiss. And now my 5-year-old is teaching his brother how to potty. And I'm just sitting back, passing out Hershey's kisses and not changing any diapers anymore. Follow me for more genius parenting advice.
0: She's going through a third party, which is her other kid.
1: I mean,
0: that's brilliant.
1: As long as they're responsible.
0: That's brilliant.
1: As long as they care. Not all siblings.
0: I don't care if they care
1: equally.
0: I just want them to go in the potty. I don't care if they care.
1: I couldn't see your older brother sticking with this plan.
0: If the older kid, he's going to want more pay pretty soon. I hear him. He's going to want two kisses to his little brother's one, probably. And then from there, it's going to go to other treats. And then eventually it's going to turn into money. So, I mean, good for her.
1: It is a blessing when the kids are working together and mm-hmm. not actively against the parents. Yeah. So I got to say, if it's with a Hershey kiss,
0: that's true.
1: Go for it.
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0: So the new Spider-Man movie, Brand New Day, I guess you could say it kind of killed it.
1: Now I'm thinking that we need to go see it, Chris.
0: Can I see it in the comfort of our own home before?
1: No. Not unless you have like that movie stealer box thing.
0: I don't know what you're talking about.
1: Yeah.
0: That's a movie that I want to see in the theater.
1: You have to experience all of it.
0: I guess there's a copy that was bootlegged and shown on X.
1: Oh, no. On Twitter?
0: They're not,
1: on your phone?
0: I don't know who wants to watch.
1: Lame.
0: I know. You got to go to a theater to get the full experience.
1: Come on.
0: How well did it do? It broke some records. We'll fill you in coming up next with Chris and Shelley.

0: So the new Spider-Man movie, Brand New Day, kind of smashed it at the box office. It did very well, even though we know what the movie's about. It's about Spider-Man saving lives.
1: I know, but this has got like a cult following, Chris. It crushed it at the box office.
0: It had the second biggest opening weekend in box office history with $355 million domestically.
1: That's just here. That's just here in the United States.
0: And $927 million, almost $1 billion globally.
1: Wow. Oh, I thought that was the grand total.
0: It's only behind Avengers Endgame.
1: Which is a freaking sweet. I love the whole Avengers series.
0: Which made $357 million. So only 2 million apart. And by the way, these are estimates, so it could very well have broken the record. 1.2 million globally is what they're saying it's at right now.
1: Oh.
0: Isn't that crazy? What was the budget on that movie?
1: They surpassed it. I think it was in the 200s, which tells me that they really care, Chris. Some of these movies, they want to cut back on costs.
0: Yeah.
1: They sacrifice production for it. They sacrifice quality. And then all the fans call them out for this. So they pulled all the stops.
0: Most of this is probably CGI, obviously. It's the way movies are. So does Tom Holland, I'm assuming that Tom Holland and Zendaya, I'm guessing they have things written in their contract where if it does this much they get bonused, or do you think it's just a lump sum, do it for this, then we're done?
1: That is so you to think of that.
0: I would totally
1: in contracts
0: I would,
1: bonus
0: I would want bonuses and royalties. That gives you incentive.
1: I would think you'd have to factor that in beforehand.
0: I think they did that with Titanic back in the day, didn't they?
1: A bonus?
0: Remember Titanic that came out with Leo and Kate Winslet?
1: Yeah.
0: I think they had bonuses built in for that movie because it wasn't expected to do that well, but then it just caught on and everybody wanted to see it.
1: I know Celine Dion's doing very well.
0: Well, I'm sure, yeah, she's doing very well regardless,
1: but
0: I'm just saying. So hopefully they do. I'm sure there's record of that somewhere, or maybe it's confidential. I don't know. But yeah, people loving the new Spider-Man movie. Did you see it? Shoot us a text and let us know. Obviously, you probably liked it, right?
1: Ryan just texted and he's like, the reason why we like Spider-Man so much is because you can relate. Like, Peter Parker still deals with bills, school stress, broken relationships, and loneliness, even though he's got a really cool outfit. I think he's right.
0: You think he'd be better at relationships by now, but I guess not.
1: Well, I mean, he got the girl.
0: That's right.
1: He got the girl.
0: And whenever he wants,
1: in real life as well.
0: Whenever he doesn't want confrontation or just wants to get out of the situation, he just shoots that little web up and he's gone.
1: That'd be Chris as Spider-Man.
0: Lucky him. That would be, what's your superhero? Just getting out of a room I don't want to be in. 320-656-9453 is the text number.
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8: Thunderstorms likely this afternoon. Otherwise, cloudy skies expected. High temperatures reach up to 78. North winds 10 to 15 miles per hour. Overcast skies again tonight. Thunderstorms likely. Lows dip down to about 52. High of 73 tomorrow. Mainly sunny skies. Lots of sunshine Wednesday with daytime highs approaching 82. 84 Thursday. I'm meteorologist Paul Fraudley on 97 Kick. Currently, it's 64 degrees.
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1: No, this is not a story about Bailey Zimmerman getting in trouble.
2: It's about his puppy Marley, who I can relate.
1: And that woman is Bailey.
2: Marley.
1: Sorry.
2: The dog.
1: If you named your dog after yourself, that would be weird.
2: So Marley had her, is it a boy or a girl?
1: Let's just say a boy.
2: Okay. Had his fifth birthday. Bailey went even bigger than what we did for Pikush for her 15th birthday.
1: That's not possible.
2: A private dinner, a poolside dinner. Like the two of them were eating spaghetti and meatballs off a plate. And Bailey says he just works hard for his dog Marley to have a better life.
3: Yeah, Marley's this bougie dog now. Marley's bougie little girl. She's got to have all the toys. She can't just have a couple now. She's got to have all of them. You know, if we put her toys up in the basket, she has to get all of them out again, you know. She is a very expensive little dog, but it's the reason I keep working hard and the reason I'm going to continue to work hard so I can take care of my dog.
1: I wish Daisy cared more about her toys, but she only pulls out the ones that you can stick food in.
2: There's that. She did do a little tug of war yesterday with their little 4th of July lamb chop. They now get a lamb chop for every holiday. So I can't wait for a Halloween lamb chop. That's going to be the next.

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0: little bit of drama visiting your parents' place yesterday, I see.
1: I got two heart attacks in the span of 5 minutes because of the wildlife that lives in my parents' backyard.
0: Did the wildlife make you cry?
1: One did, and then one, the rabbit peed itself. I mean, it was like, I don't know who was more scared.
0: So what does this involve, a rabbit and a what?
1: And a mouse.
0: In your parents' backyard?
1: Yeah, so my mom's like, hey, Chach, you want some cucumbers? I'm like, yeah, I didn't expect to have two heart attacks to go with them.
0: So then you walked outside and then all drama ensued.
1: It was bad.
0: What almost made Chelsea cry? What brought her to tears? Well, most things probably do, but this one might be valid.
1: This is the week for it, man.
0: Chelsea's going to share her story. We'll do that coming up next with Chris and Chelsea.

0: calls the cops for playing us too loud?
1: Yeah, I've been around to a 415.
0: Don't worry.
2: Or you think
0: they'll arrest the neighbors.
3: This is why you're my favorite station.
0: 97 Kick.

0: So if you don't know, Chelsea has more sympathy for most animals than she does humans.
1: I have a high EQ. My empathy is off the charts for humans and for animals alike.
0: My empathy for animals well below the one for humans.
1: Yeah, you and I balance it out.
0: Which is not the highest anyway, but you know, I try. That's the main thing. So you're visiting your parents yesterday.
1: Yes.
0: And your mom has this
1: garden.
0: Fairly decent sized garden in the backyard.
1: Work hard on it.
0: What does she have in there?
1: There's cucumbers, tomatoes that are the size of my fist. What else she got in there? And then she's got a pumpkin patch this year.
0: And I asked her about it last year. I'm like, how's the garden doing?
1: Yep.
0: And then she has it enclosed, obviously, to keep the deer and the other animals from feeding. Right?
1: I have helped my mom for over 30 years trying to deer-proof and rabbit-proof this garden.
0: All right, so you wanted to go out, you wanted to pick some cucumbers.
1: Yeah.
0: You walk out the back door, the sliding patio door. What happened?
1: No, this was out the garage. So my younger brother's out there having himself a little smoke break, right?
0: Yeah,
1: and
0: yeah.
1: I'm talking to Dare, and I go to lift my foot, and I see something out of the corner of my eye move, and I look down, and it's this little fuzzy mouse. And I scream, and Derek had his back to me. This dude is 6'8". He jumped off the ground 2 feet, whipped around, grabbed a BB gun, like ready to defend the castle.
0: So it was a little mouse that was just...
1: It was a little mouse, and I looked down, and it wasn't really moving. And I said, oh my gosh, Derek. He's like, what happened? What happened? I'm like, it's this little mouse. He's like, oh God. He's like, oh, he's like, I thought we had an intruder. I'm like, no, it's this little mouse. And I look down and I'm like, where'd you come from? It's not moving, but it's still barely breathing.
0: So you decide to start talking to it.
1: And it's suffering. Yeah. I'm like, what the heck? And they have this mouse trap that's about 2 feet away. It escaped out of the mouse trap. It's already ingested the poison.
0: So it goes in the mouse trap, it eats the bait poison,
1: yeah.
0: And then it
1: came out.
0: It's supposed to stay in there.
1: It's supposed to stay in there, which is disgusting.
0: And die peacefully.
1: It doesn't. They don't die peacefully.
0: So this mouse decided to get adventurous, and he tried to take off.
1: Yeah, he got out. So then Derek's like, we got to put it out of its misery. I'm like, this thing is slowly suffocating. I can't take this anymore.
0: How do you put it out of its misery? You're not going to step on it.
1: I hand him a rock.
0: I couldn't do it.
1: I hand him a rock, and Derek's like, turn around, Chach. And I said, okay. So I turn around, I plug my ears, I hear whack, and I hear, oh, bleep, bleep, bleep, bleep. And I'm like,
0: He took a big boulder, a stone, and he's trying to smash the mouse in the garage?
1: Well, to put it out. Oh, put it out of its misery.
0: Oh, my gosh.
1: Because it takes 12 hours of agonizing pain to kill these things, and so he's just going to put him out of its misery, right? So I'm like, what happened? He's like, I missed. And the mouse...
0: I broke its leg.
1: The mouse, he didn't get any of it. The mouse ran back into the trap.
0: He's like, I can't take this. I'm going to go back in where the poison is.
1: So he lights up cigarette number two.
0: What the heck?
1: I'm like, I can't handle this.
0: How does he miss?
1: So, well, it was right on the ledge. And he's a big dude. And so anyways, I'm like, shoot. So we actually pray. So then we pray. So then I'm like, okay.
0: You're praying in the garage over a...
1: I pray all the time.
0: This gets better and better.
1: Jesus holds my hand.
0: Wow.
1: So then I'm like, Derek, all I want to do is pick some cucumbers and get on the road and go home. And he's like, okay, that was a lot. So then we walk to the garden together. And then he goes, oh, crap. I need to get my gun again. I'm like, for what now? My mom has this black plastic barricade going all around her garden, this netting, this mesh.
0: Yeah.
1: And what she fails to do, done this three times.
0: Keep the critters out.
1: It's supposed to keep the critters out.
0: Yeah.
1: For the third time in her life, the rabbit was inside when she was putting up the mesh. So there's a rabbit now in the garden. It's not that big of a garden.
0: How did it get in? Did it find like an opening?
1: I think she had it open and it ran in and then she closed it in there.
0: Yeah, rabbit's hungry.
1: So this rabbit's hanging out in there. The rabbit's terrified. There's my big brother. There's my mom. There's me. It's running around like, do you remember those stunt motorcycle people at the circus where they're in the cage? That's what the rabbit looked like. He was zinging around the walls. He's jumping. He's headbutting.
0: I know why the rabbit was so freaked out. It's because you just saw your giant 6'8" brother try to off a mouse with a giant boulder. This rabbit's like, what the heck?
1: I thought the rabbit was gonna break his neck. Finally, I open the gate wide open for it, and I said, come out this way, little guy. Come out this way.
0: As your brother has a boulder, he's like, I'll smash his head.
1: Derek's
0: too
1: got the BB gun. I'm like, don't shoot. So the rabbit runs out, ducks under the shed. He's like, what do I do? I'm like, just leave it. I just want some dang cucumbers. My mom's standing there. She's sweating.
0: Yeah.
1: Derek's sweating. I'm sweating. Found some cucumbers. I lock up the fence. Jesus. And then that doesn't stop there, Chris.
0: What?
1: So then I leave my parents' place.
0: I don't know if I can take anymore.
1: I honk to my mom. And
0: then you run over the mouse.
1: A squirrel ran out in front of me. I said, for the love of God. For the love of God.
0: So what happened? I'm curious about the mouse. Did you just leave it still struggle then? Went back in?
1: No, it's in the trap.
0: Oh, okay.
1: The trap has a chute, what? And then it's got this box thing.
0: Time out. What mouse finds its way out of a trap and then is so freaked out, it goes back in the trap where it just escaped from?
1: Well, their brain is the size of a pin. Oh.
0: Well, apparently, how can that giant rock smash it? Oh, my gosh.
1: And to be clear.
0: Are you going
1: to
0: be okay?
1: To be clear, yeah. I am all for shooting animals and eating them, but I don't like seeing them suffer. The rabbit's fine.
0: Yeah.
1: The mouse is in Jesus' hands.
0: Can somebody can somebody console Chelsea a little bit? 320-656-9453 is the text number. Maybe somebody's encountered
1: That's why I didn't call you on the way home. Yeah. I sat 75 miles in complete silence in my car, just trying to process everything.
0: Right. Well, the mouse is in a better place now, I can guarantee
1: no,
0: that,
1: it's not.
0: Chelsea.
1: It died.
0: It's probably still
1: suffering.
0: It
1: died hard, man.

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0: So the old Cyclospora. Cyclospora?
1: Cyclospora.
0: Is that what I said?
1: You said splora, like Dora the Explorer.
0: Dora the Cyclospora.
1: Cyclo.
0: Apparently, it's not just linked to lettuce now. Some say it could be linked to another vegetable, which is kind of scary.
1: Oh, no. Now what?
0: It's not a vegetable.
1: I don't even know if I want to know.
0: It's not a vegetable. It's very common. But it's a vegetable that will be common here in the upcoming months. Yeah, we'll fill you in, tell you what you need to know. Coming up next with Chris and

0: So the Taco Bell cyclospora outbreak, some were saying that it's linked to another vegetable right now.
1: Uh-oh.
0: I feel to grab people's attention. We need to play the jingle, whatever we talk about.
1: Yeah.
0: Talk about the old spora here.
2: There's a pear.

0: So somebody put out there that the Cyclospora virus could be linked to apples and or pumpkins.
1: That's not good.
0: But
1: that's,
0: now
1: what, there's so many kinds of apples, and who's eating pumpkin right now?
0: But the FDA has announced, because remember the FDA announced that it's linked to Taco Bell and the lettuce. People are calling it now D-lettuce. And then they went back and said,
1: D-lettuce?
0: It was a false positive. Maybe it's not Taco Bell. Or after they throw them into the bus, which is really...
1: And cost them tens of thousands, if not more.
0: So now the FDA is jumping ahead of this one, saying that the outbreak is not linked to apples or pumpkins, when other people are saying that it could be. Investigators found no single fruit source for the outbreaks. And they're still urging people. They also, at the end, they say, make sure to wash your produce very well, though. So I don't think they know.
1: That's it, Chris. We're going off the grid, babe.
0: What it's linked to. We're out of that produce spray, by the way, too. You should probably pick up another bottle of that.
1: I'm not going to put more chemicals on our produce.
0: No, I think it's all natural. I think you could actually drink it if you wanted to.
1: You first.
0: You know what I'm talking about. The produce spray.
1: The fruit and veggie wash.
0: Yeah.
1: But I also know you can rinse your own veggies. I'm just going to keep eating out of my mom's rabbit-infested garden.
0: Who knows?
1: That's probably linked to something else. You grow long teeth and long ears. And
0: by the way, we're marked safe from the Splora by eating lettuce out of our backyard garden.
1: It peaked. It's done.
0: What?
1: I did our last harvest.
0: What are we going to do now? We can't. Oh, we can have salads. I don't want to risk.
1: You don't eat salad. You're the fried chicken king. That's all hey, you drink beer. Hey, you eat fried chicken. That's all you do.
0: Sometimes I like putting my fried chicken on a bed of lettuce just to make it look like I'm eating healthy.
1: All right.
0: And then I'll wash it down with the beer. But you know what?
1: We aren't going to be eating pumpkin. I can tell you that.
0: No, I don't like pumpkins. I hate pumpkin pie. I don't hate it. I just don't really care for it.
1: I like pumpkin pie.
0: I don't like pumpkin pie. I don't eat the pumpkin seeds. I don't put them in the oven. I think that's weird.
1: So who is even saying? Who is even floating out there? Oh, it might be linked to this, but there's no scientific evidence?
0: Probably the squash companies, because they want to sell more squash, not pumpkins.
1: That's evil.
0: So maybe they're just fighting right now. But nonetheless, I think you can still carve pumpkins, just maybe not eat them for a little while until they figure out.
1: Don't lick your hands after you carve your pumpkin.
0: If you're going to have deep pumpkins or not.
1: Oh, no. Yeah, I'm ready for some country.

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6: Thunderstorms likely this afternoon. Otherwise, cloudy skies with a few peaks of sun. Daytime highs approaching 78. North winds 10 to 20 miles per hour. Overcast skies tonight. Storms likely. Lows around 52. Mainly sunny tomorrow. Daytime highs approaching 73. Mainly sunny Wednesday with daytime highs approaching 82. 84 Thursday. I'm meteorologist Paul Frombly on 97 Kick. Currently 65.

0: So how many nights a week do you make popcorn at home?
1: Almost, probably 6 out of 7. Oh, I got it down too, man.
0: Man, every single night, make popcorn.
1: I love popcorn. And then the dogs get half.
0: You throw half of it to the dogs.
1: They started fighting. I feel like I'm feeding ducks with those two ding-dongs.
0: So, fun fact here, Chelsea probably loves popcorn more than most people know.
1: I love making it. I love when it's popping. I love melting the butter. I love adding the movie theater popcorn salt at the end. Mmm.
0: I like it on occasion. Like at a movie theater is one of the few times I'll eat it. I won't crave it.
1: Hot, buttery, salty popcorn.
0: You know what the reason is, though?
1: Why?
0: When I was probably 10 years old, I was at my dad's house.
1: Do we care about this trauma?
0: Probably not.
1: Okay.
0: It was around Christmas time. And I remember my stepmom at the time, she made a big thing of popcorn. And we ate it.
1: Yeah.
0: And then I got violently sick right after eating the popcorn. It wasn't the popcorn because nobody else got sick. But I just had the stomach flu or something. I got sick and I you know, obviously.
1: No wonder why you never want anyone I offer it to you.
0: I just don't care. Even
1: I
0: then,
1: see your life flash before your eyes. I'm like, it's popcorn.
0: So I couldn't eat popcorn for years and years after that because it just reminded me of throwing up and just getting sick over the popcorn.
1: That's why I never ate Quiznos ever again. A toasted sub sandwich.
0: That's why I'm saying there are certain foods that if you get sick right after eating them, even if it's your favorite food, you have to stay away from that food for a while.
2: Yeah, it's boring.
0: Hey.
2: You're boring, everybody.
0: I know.
2: Quit boring, everyone.
0: Anyway, so that's my popcorn story. So that's probably why I don't love it nearly as much. What if you were allergic to popcorn? Would that just kill you?
1: I mean, if I was allergic to popcorn, it would kill me, Chris. I'd still eat it.
0: Well, I'm not saying it's going to kill you. I mean, the allergy, maybe it just makes you hive up or something. I just saw that the reason I bring it up, Anne Hathaway.
1: Yeah.
0: Well-known actress.
1: Yeah, she's pregnant.
0: She went on record. She's actually allergic to popcorn. She can't have it.
1: Sad.
0: She can't have popcorn.
1: If I was allergic to seafood, if I was allergic to pickles, if I was allergic to popcorn,
0: yeah,
1: my life would be so sad.
0: There's just certain things where it's like, yeah, it would kill you. Like,
1: aww.
0: If I was allergic to beer or like Sun Cruisers, I don't know what the heck I would do.
1: What a way to go, though.
0: Yeah, right.
1: Go down swinging.

0: So we were flipping through channels the other day, and there's a handful of movies where if I see it in the guide, I'll click on it just because it doesn't matter how many times I watch the movie, I'm gonna love it again. Like, there's a handful of Adam Sandler movies that are out
1: there. Yeah, those are good.
0: One of the movies was Tom Hanks. There's a lot of classic Tom Hanks movies that are
1: You've been watching a ton of Tom Hanks lately.
0: Like, Castaway is one of them. I think that's a really good movie.
1: Forrest Gump.
0: If it's on network TV or it comes on one of the channels, I'm gonna turn it on. I'm gonna get roped into it.
1: Forrest Gump, and I'm like that with Mrs. Doubtfire.
0: Yeah, that's good. We watched the Tom Hanks movie the other day. I don't think you've seen it yet. It's called Catch Me If You Can.
1: I haven't seen the ending. I have only caught maybe 20 minutes total of that movie. I never watched the ending, and now I'm glad I finally did because I didn't like the movie before.
0: The ending is like, it's not a sad ending. It's kind of, I don't want to spoil it for anybody who hasn't seen the movie. But anyway, the reason I bring it up is Tom Hanks was invited to Taylor Swift and Travis Kelce's wedding.
1: Yeah, him and Rita. I heard they got front row seats.
0: They were in the front row, and Tom did something that has people a little irritated right now.
1: Uh-oh.
0: What exactly did old Tommy Hanks do? We'll tell you then coming up next.

0: So first of all, why was Tom Hanks and his wife, is it Rita, I believe is his wife?
1: Yeah.
0: Why were they invited to Taylor and Travis's wedding?
1: Taylor and Travis invited just about everyone under the sun. They had a massive guest list. It was probably 2,000 people. And there were even guests that were talking to one another like, do you guys know the couple very well? And they're like, no, not really. We're just here.
0: Aren't you supposed to know the person?
1: You would think.
0: You would invite to your wedding?
1: But these are celebrities. They're in a different realm. You know what I mean?
0: And Tom had nothing else going on besides this. And he's like, yeah, we should probably go to this wedding.
1: Well, I think actually he has been really busy and he's been traveling a lot and he's been kind of tired.
0: So Tom Hanks, he was placed in the front row at Taylor.
1: How did he make front row?
0: I have no idea. I'm guessing it was assigned seating, right?
1: Is it because like they did the Toy Story 5 and she sang the song and he's the voice there?
0: I bet you that's it.
1: That gave him front row seating with her family?
0: Or she saw the movie that we watched the other day again, Catch Me If You Can, and she's just like, I love that movie, Tom. And then Tom's like, well.
1: Front row's normally for your family, though.
0: Anyway, what Tom did in the front row. Some people saw it, some people didn't. I don't know if it's going to be on the actual video footage. They'll probably edit it out based on what he did. He sat in the front row with his wife, Rita Wilson.
1: Yes.
0: He nodded off and fell asleep about five minutes in.
1: He fell asleep? That's worse than you.
0: Unless he closed his eyes and he was just thinking.
1: Resting his eyes for the entire ceremony?
0: His wife, Rita, didn't wake him up. She just let him sleep through it.
1: Oh, my gosh.
0: No one wanted to interrupt the moment, though, because if you nudge him or if somebody says something like, hey, Tom, wake up. It could ruin the wedding, you know, and they're up there giving their 20-minute vows.
1: And they're singing and there's the whole production. I don't even know how long their ceremony was.
0: They said his sleeping was actually noticeable. He was like doing that nod off where you move your head back once you wake up a little bit.
1: Now, guests arrived at 4 o'clock.
0: Yeah.
1: And they arrived hours before the ceremony with nothing to do and they couldn't have their phones. Do you think he was so exhausted from that by the time they started the ceremony at 6, he was just tired?
0: Sources are leaking now. There's a few people that said even diehard fans were struggling to stay focused by the end because the wedding just went on and on and on and they're just standing up there.
1: Have you ever been to a wedding where you had to sit and wait for 2 hours before it even got started?
0: There's no way. If I had to do that, I would dislike weddings even more than I do now.
1: Insane. And then can you imagine how long it took to seat 2,000 people?
0: And by that time, he probably found out he didn't win that raffle that was going on there, too.
1: That was later. Their after party, their reception went until 4 in the morning.
0: Oh, my gosh.
1: It's a 12-hour day.
0: Were you forced to go to that if you went to the wedding? Did you have to go to the after party, too?
1: I mean, wouldn't you? Because that's how you get fed. An open bar.
0: Okay.
1: They ran out of champagne. Oh, this is just...
0: Even this wedding, I wouldn't have gone if I got an invite.
1: You're in the front row and you fall asleep.
0: Because I've met Taylor on like 3 different occasions.
1: Yeah,
0: the fact that I didn't get an invite.
1: I know, you're kind of salty about that. Next time you see her, you can ask her.
0: Not really, because I didn't want to turn her down. So I'm just saying.
1: Chris doesn't go to anybody's wedding.
0: Chelsea can go too.
1: He barely made it to ours.
0: That's actually a true story right there.
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0: All right, so Chelsea's back in control of Truth or Trash, which is going to be coming up next.
1: Did you see all the texts coming in? Chelsea's a winner. I like that.
0: Yeah, love seeing all those texts.
1: I'm so glad you came up with this game, Chris.
0: Yeah, me too.
1: I used to hate it, and now it's a lot of fun.
0: Why? Because you got shamed on a regular basis?
1: Yeah, and now I've turned the tables.
0: And then whenever I get control now, you get it on the first try. So I don't know if I've dumbed down the game a little bit, made it too easy. Once I get control back again, though, it's on, okay?
1: Okay, good luck.
0: So Chelsea has the statements. Two are true, one is false. I need to identify the false statement to win today and take back control of the game. Chris and Chelsea's Truth or Trash is going to be coming up next.

0: It's time for Chris and Chelsea's Truth or Trash. Two of the following are true, one not so much. Can you spot the trash?
1: I need to find the one that's not so much true. The trash. Three statements. Chelsea, what do you got today?
2: We're going to do this WeFest headliner theme. I like a good theme. So I've got statements about one about Lainey, one about Thomas Rhett, and one about Brooks and Dunn.
1: You know, I'm pretty up on my artist news and stuff like that.
2: You've said that in the past.
1: I listen to a segment on the Chris and Chelsea show all the time. If you haven't heard them, by the way, they're awesome. It's called News and Notes from Nashville.
2: Yeah.
1: And I listen to that.
2: Powered by Yarmin Ford.
1: I get a lot of information there.
2: Yep.
1: So I'm just saying, I know more than most when it comes to artist news. So.
2: Good luck.
1: Okay, what do you got?
2: All right, statement number one. Before making it big in country music, Lainey Wilson spent 5 years working as a professional Hannah Montana impersonator, doing up to 4 birthday parties in a weekend in high school.
1: Mm-hmm.
2: Statement two. Before dropping out of college to pursue music, Thomas Rhett was on a pre-med track training to become an orthopedic surgeon. And statement three, before teaming up with Kix Brooks, Ronnie Dunn launched his career by winning a nationwide talent contest sponsored by Marlboro Cigarettes.
1: Ronnie Dunn?
2: Yeah.
1: Not Kix Brooks, Ronnie Dunn.
2: Ronnie.
1: Lead vocalist, Brooks and Dunn.
2: Yeah.
1: Okay. I think I know where I think I'm going to eliminate. I'm probably going to eliminate number one because I'm pretty sure I saw that before.
2: Mm-hmm. And you've been listening carefully to the whole statement?
1: Yeah, that's true. Well, last part of the statement, I don't like how you throw those little things in there. What did you say, for 4 months or something like that?
2: 4 birthday parties a weekend in high school.
1: If she was doing 5 birthday parties and that's the part that's
2: false. No, I'm not going to be like that.
1: All right. We'll never do this game again.
2: I won't play like that.
1: Okay. Don't play me like
2: play
1: that.
2: Play is don't play.
1: Okay. I think I'm probably going to eliminate number one. Okay. What does everybody think? Text number 320-656-9453. That number will work from anywhere you are listening right now. Give me some help here. Have you guys heard number one before? I think I have. Number two, I would lean that that's false, but then number three as well. I never heard the Thomas Rhett one, which makes me think that's false, but I could be wrong. It could be the third statement. What was three again?
2: Three was, before teaming up with Kix Brooks, Ronnie Dunn launched his career by winning a nationwide talent contest sponsored by Marlboro Cigarettes.
1: Back then, it wouldn't, like in the 80s, it wouldn't surprise me if it was sponsored by Marlboro. But remember, you also had the Brooks and Dunn question not too long ago, saying that they were put together by
2: they were forced together by a record exec.
1: Was this after Ronnie allegedly did a talent competition? What talent competition? Now I'm thinking that one's false. But I don't know the time. Man, I have a 50-50 shot, and I'm probably going to screw it up.
2: I love this game.
1: So give me a couple
2: minutes. We're learning things.
1: Give me a couple minutes. We are learning something here today as we get ready for WeFest. Give me a couple minutes to think about it real quick. I think it's going to be number two or three. That's the false statement.
2: Okay.
1: I'll give my final answer, and I'll read some more of the texts that are coming in right now. The conclusion of Chris and Chelsea's Truth or Trash is coming up next.
3: Turn up.

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8: Thunderstorms likely tonight, otherwise cloudy skies expected. Lows level off around 52, northwesterly winds 8 to 15 miles per hour. Daytime highs approaching 73 tomorrow, lots of sunshine. Mainly clear skies tomorrow night, lows dip down to about 49. Daytime highs approaching 81 Wednesday under mainly sunny skies, 84 Thursday. I'm meteorologist Paul Frombly on 97 Kick. Right now, 65.
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0: to Chris and Chelsea's Truth or Trash.
1: I am trying to take back control of the game today. Chelsea has three statements that are WeFest themed. With
2: yes.
1: The WeFest headliners this year. Two are true, one is trash or false made up. I need to identify the trash statement to win.
2: That's right.
1: Here they are again, number one.
2: All right, before they were famous. Statement one, before making it big in country music, Lainey Wilson spent 5 years working as a professional Hannah Montana impersonator, doing up to 4 birthday parties a weekend in high school. Statement number two. Before dropping out of college to pursue music, Thomas Rhett was on a pre-med track training to become an orthopedic surgeon. And statement three, before teaming up with Kix Brooks, Ronnie Dunn launched his career by winning a nationwide talent contest sponsored by Marlboro Cigarettes.
1: Oh my gosh. So number one. I think I've heard that before, so I'm going to eliminate number one. Number one is true, correct?
2: It is true!
1: Yes, Lainey, Hannah Montana.
2: From 8th grade through 12th grade, Lainey put on the blonde wig, hauled around a portable sound system, and played birthday parties across Louisiana as Hannah Montana. She says that's what taught her how to hustle on stage. And then when Hannah Montana / Miley Cyrus had her big award ceremony, they brought Lainey in.
1: She loves her Hannah Montana.
2: Isn't that cute? 8th grade to 12th grade, that's what Lainey was doing.
1: Okay.
2: She can't sit still.
1: So I think I'm going to change. I was going to go number three because I don't know what talent competition they could have done back then. It's like, you don't see that anymore.
2: Yeah.
1: In number two...
2: you can't see Dr. Rhett?
1: I think Ronnie Dunn, I think he may have... That's more plausible, in my opinion. Ronnie Dunn winning a nationwide contest. That probably wasn't even... It was probably like in the newspaper. Back in the late 70s, early 80s, right? Before he was paired. And that's how he probably got noticed in Nashville. And that's why that record producer put him together. And it worked. So I think I'm going to go number two is the false state. Because Thomas Rhett's dad, Rhett Akins, you know, he sings the smash from the 90s, That Ain't My Truck.
2: Yeah.
1: His dad was never in the medical field, I don't think. Or maybe his dad was like, I only had one big hit, so you should probably do something that's more self-sustaining. So maybe you should go into the medical field and make some real money in life.
2: Thomas did go to school. He did go to college for something pretty dang big. But don't you remember what it was?
1: Medical, though?
2: Well, obviously he chose music. He wasn't very good, but...
1: I think he went to school, but it wasn't for to be an orthopedic person, orthopedic guy.
2: You think Ronnie did a nationwide talent contest sponsored by...
1: I could see
2: the Schmokes.
1: I could see Ronnie doing that. I'm going to say number two is false. Number two is trash. A lot of people texting in are kind of back and forth, but more people are saying two than three, which leans me there.
2: Okay.
1: If you guys are leading me in the wrong direction, shame on you. I'm going to shame everybody else. If they All right, is number two trash?
2: Thomas Rhett went to Lipscomb University in Nashville.
1: Oh, God.
2: But you're right, Chris. It wasn't for med. It was for communications. It is trash.
1: He went to college for communications?
2: He did.
1: Wow, okay.
2: Mostly because his friends were going there. He didn't know what else to do. He dropped out at 20 and he got a publishing deal.
1: Okay.
2: So he went to college for a couple years in communications and a little bit of marketing. And I've talked to him about that before. He's a cool dude. So three is true.
1: Wow.
2: A buddy secretly entered Ronnie Dunn's name into the Marlboro County Music Talent Contest in the late 80s.
1: His buddy was a chain smoker, probably, too.
2: Probably. They used to give away, like, jackets and boom boxes.
1: They were on billboards everywhere back in the day.
2: Leather gloves.
1: That's right.
2: Dunn won the whole national competition, which got him a Nashville demo recording session and eventually led him to being paired with Kix Brooks.
1: And he also got cigarettes for life, but he didn't partake in that.
2: No.
1: That's probably a good
2: thing.
1: He still's
2: got the jacket, though.
1: All right, I got
2: good
1: control
2: job.
1: Of the game once again.
2: Yay.
1: There we go. It's Chris and Chelsea's Truth or Trash. Thanks a lot for playing along and helping me out today.
3: 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You should hear her talking to her mama on the phone. I love it when she raps.

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0: Your home for the Kelly Jordan Show in the morning. 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

0: So is it the official start of back to school shopping season, or is it the unofficial start?
1: It's the unofficial start was August 1st on Saturday, because some kids are going back to school

0: markers from every kid.
1: Whoa. 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Oh, the waterproof. Or not the waterproof one.
0: And what are the markers? Half the stuff is for the teachers, I saw. There's like a list chalkboard chalk, dry erase markers.
1: Chris, who has a chalkboard anymore?
0: Well, whatever.
1: Stop it.
0: It was a dry erase board.
1: Your age is showing.
0: Hey, back in the day, the chalkboards were the bomb.
1: No, they're gross.
0: No, they were awesome.
1: They're gross and dirty. They're hard to clean. You'd always had to like clean the erasers.
0: Remember one time in sixth grade, my teacher called me up to figure out a math problem and just grabbing that piece of chalk.
1: I hated that feeling.
0: Writing on the chalkboard,
1: I hated the squeak where they like nails on a chalkboard.
0: Oh, it was awesome.
1: But I do remember we had to bring in hand sanitizer and tissues for the whole class.
0: Really?
1: Which was always nice. Everybody brought a box of tissues. We go through those things like crazy.
0: So fill in the blank here is what we're going to ask you to do today. I was out back to school shopping this past weekend or whenever, and I could not believe the price of blank. Maybe it's something on your list that your kid has that you need to get for the community class.
1: Do they still have to get the calculators? I remember those were always like $100.
0: They're probably even
1: the
0: more
1: TS95s
0: now.
1: The TS95s or the TS87s or whatever they are.
0: I was out back to school shopping and I could not believe the price of blank. What is it that just kind of blew you away? Now's your chance to sound off and talk about it. 320-656-9453. We'll take your calls and texts coming up next with Chris and Chelsea.

0: believe the price of blank. What was it where you're like, man, I remember these used to be a lot cheaper?
1: Glue sticks. We're getting a lot of those texts in. And the glitter glue sticks. Those have like doubled in price. Notebooks. Do you remember the 5-star notebooks, Chris, that would have the folders in between?
0: Yeah.
1: That's what Cindy just texted in. She said notebooks are out of control.
0: I'm going to date myself with this, but do kids still have trapper keepers?
1: We were never allowed to have one because they said that they took up too much room in our desk. And I was so mad because I got the coolest Lisa Frank one. I was so excited to bring it into class, and they're like, you can't have that.
0: What was the what did we use? I never, what was rubber cement used for? Do they still use that to this day? I'm guessing no.
1: Isn't that like glue? Isn't that like,
0: it's like a sticky substance. I think they used it as a form of, but what the heck did we use rubber cement for? I don't remember.
1: I think we had too many kids eating paste that they wouldn't allow rubber cement. Isn't that glue? Isn't it just used as an adhesive?
0: I'm guessing.
1: Like art class or something?
0: Why don't they just use a glue stick then?
1: They need a little more oomph.
0: Or the good old Elmer's.
1: You know they ain't giving kids Gorilla Glue. They put it on their face and their hair and their lips.
0: It just reminds me of the scene from Billy Madison. Teachers in her classroom like spreading Elmer's glue on her face and her eating it.
1: Oh, yes. Jesus. There are graphing models of, I asked about calculators and they said, $130. That's from Tessa. She's like, it is a requirement for middle school and high school math. Yeah. Oh, student headphones. You and I didn't have to deal with this. Student headphones, they said, are very expensive and all the kids want the Beats.
0: What do they need headphones for? Class projects
1: for
0: and videos?
1: For computer labs and digital testing so that they can listen.
0: Okay.
1: Or even for testing, too. Like, there's earbuds sometimes for computer lab as well, so you don't have to listen to everybody's stuff.
0: Kelly, you could not believe the price of what?
2: Calculators. I could not believe my kid needed a calculator that was $100.
0: Oh, my gosh.
2: For a calculator.
0: Wow.
2: I'm like, are you kidding me? And I need two of them.
1: Oh.
2: That was outrageous.
0: Oh, my gosh.
1: Oh.
0: Why do they need the scientific? Whatever happened to the good old-fashioned regular calculators?
1: Mm-mm. Mine saved the day, but the scientific one has, like, the cosine and the...
0: I didn't know what half those
1: buttons... I don't know any of the other buttons.
0: I didn't know what half those buttons meant.
1: I couldn't stand my algebra teachers at all. They were awful.
0: I used the calculator for one thing back in the day, and that was to type in 58008 and then flip it upside down and get a chuckle with my buddy.
1: You're a moron.
0: Oh, come on. Everybody did that.
1: My calculator. I don't even know what you're talking about. That's how innocent. My calculator.
0: Does anybody have a calculator?
1: Actually saved our daughter's boyfriend. He was doing his test and he needed a calculator. And I had one from my news station days that don't. I can see you're already typing it. I will chuck that phone at you.
0: It doesn't really work in the phone like it does in a calculator.
1: If we were in school, I would be in the principal's office every day for brawling with you. Get it together, well, Mr. Valentine.
0: It's not a girl joke. It was between the guys, you know? That's why we would do it.
1: You are so cringy, dude.
0: Anyway.
1: You are. You're a living, breathing 6'7".
0: There's a...
1: You know that?
0: I don't even know what that means.
1: Gosh, do you want to fight?
0: I'll take it. No, I don't want
1: to
0: fight.
1: No, but he needed to use a calculator because he did his testing on camera. Mm-hmm. And so they couldn't use Google or online. They had to prove that they were actually taking the test, that they weren't cheating. And that's why he needed a physical calculator.
0: Hmm.
1: Ooh, lunch boxes and water bottles. This is from another mom.
0: Do people still use lunch boxes?
1: Yeah, insulated lunch containers.
0: Okay.
1: Yeah, but those water bottles... They all went, what are those latest water bottles? I just have the knockoffs. The Stanleys?
0: I'd be afraid the kids would lose them all the time. And I'm like,
1: they
0: I'm not
1: do.
0: Paying that much for, no
1: That's
0: way.
1: Mary Beth said, she's like, stop. She's like, I already went through five. She's like, I can't afford it. They're $40 a piece.
0: Oh my gosh.
1: Stop. I would make the kids drink out of the fountain. That's what I would
0: do. What if you have four or five kids to shop for? Holy cow.
1: You're done. And they need the Nike shoes.
0: Y'all kids are getting hand-me-downs. That's what I'm saying.
1: No, these kids nowadays...
0: Yeah.
1: They look so freaking good. They look better than half the adults I know. They're dressing better than half the adults I know.
0: Maybe I didn't need a fancy calculator because I was terrible at math.
1: Yeah, maybe that's it.
0: Hmm.
1: Yep.
0: I was never required. I never had a scientific calculator. I guess I was just before that trend happened.
1: Well, I had pre-algebra. So
0: we were actually solving problems on paper with a pencil, Chelsea.
1: And the abacus, or what's that called? The thing with the beads? That the Roman Empire would use to count their taxes?
0: Would you stop? I'm not that old. My gosh. Ugh.
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0: So everybody online wants to be a part of the old internet hack club where they find a hack for doing this to make your life easier, I guess. And then people start viewing it like, oh, I'm going to try that. And it turns out to be really dumb.
1: If it's a good hack, great. But you said this one isn't?
0: No, this is
1: dumb?
0: A food hack at McDonald's that is kind of disgusting.
1: Oh, great.
0: But a lot of people are doing it right now. We'll tell you exactly what this crazy, insane hack is coming up next with Chris and Chelsea.

0: Everybody wants to be brilliant online. I totally get it, right?
1: Mm-hmm. Geniuses.
0: There's a hack that's been leaked online. It's not even a leak. I hate how they say leak. They're just doing it to get clicks. So they do something really stupid. Like the big one that I saw. Remember somebody did like kitchen sink macaroni and cheese where they actually...
1: Those are just gross. That's rage bait.
0: They made their... Yeah, exactly.
1: That's rage bait. Anytime that somebody's making a recipe and they start dumping stuff in their dirty sink.
0: Or they make something in a toilet and then everybody's like, that can't be real.
1: Rage bait.
0: No, it's not real. It is. This might be rage bait. Maybe it's not. I don't know. But a lot of people are doing it. I saw it today. They go to McDonald's. They get they're calling it the cheeseburger hack.
1: Delicious.
0: They get a cheeseburger. Mm-hmm. Double cheeseburger. The one that I saw, this girl ordered a triple cheeseburger, which seems very excessive.
1: Whoa. And that's not on the 2 for $6 deal.
0: No. They take their cheeseburger, and then they order a Coca-Cola Classic.
1: Delicious. Good pairing. Solid. I'm liking this so far, Chris. What's the issue?
0: They take the top off the Coca-Cola Classic,
1: uh-huh.
0: And they dip their cheeseburger in the ice-cold Coca-Cola, and then they eat it with the soggy bun.
1: Gross.
0: That's what I'm saying.
1: The whole point of a bun is to soak up the juices from the burger and to make sure that the condiments don't get all over your feet. And now you're having a soggy Coca-Cola drenched bun.
0: Remember the time I tried to eat five hot dogs with bun in 5 minutes?
1: Yeah, and you wouldn't dunk it in the water because that make you bleh.
0: I tried dunking the bun in water like they do with the hot dog eating contest, like Joey Chestnut. I did it. The consistency...
1: It's mush.
0: Of having a soggy bun in your mouth, I almost threw up.
1: Because the bun dissolves, but then the burger would still be solid. Ugh. The whole point of that ice-cold, refreshing Coca-Cola is to wash down your burger.
0: Even McDonald's, they chimed in being like, why are we doing this? They don't even like it.
1: Yeah.
0: Like, why are you doing this? It's got to be rage bait.
1: Stop. Stop.
0: What are they going to do next? Chicken nuggets in the Coke?
1: This definitely wouldn't work for me because I only get the $6 meal where you get the double burger and then you get the McDouble, you get a 4-piece chicken McNugget for $6, and then I get a small Coke. So I wouldn't even be able to fit the burger in the Coke. That's so dumb.
0: You wouldn't want
1: to. And I sure as heck can't do this when I'm driving home and eating.
0: No, we've talked.
1: I'm already balancing the sauce on my knees.
0: We've talked about that before. You got to stop eating and driving like a lot of people. You need 4 hands just to eat your chicken nuggets with the sauce and everything else.
1: I come home, the dogs are sniffing my hands. They're like, we don't see it though.
0: I just want you to get home safely.
1: I always have. I'm 10 for 10. I'm good.
0: Okay.
1: I'm not dunking my burger in it though.
0: Ugh.
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5: Thunderstorms likely tonight. Otherwise, cloudy skies expected. Lows level off around 52. Northwesterly winds 8 to 15 miles per hour. Daytime highs approaching 73. Tomorrow, lots of sunshine. Mainly clear skies. Tomorrow night, lows dip down to about 49. Daytime highs approaching 81. Wednesday, under mainly sunny skies. 84 Thursday. I'm meteorologist Paul Frombly on 97 Kick. Right now, 64.
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1: Ooh, he's coming to football. Shaboozy's song High Noon featuring Gunna was named as ESPN's 2026 to 2027 college football anthem. It's from his new album, The Outlaw, Sherry Lee, and Other Western Tales, which came out on Friday. And he says, I'm excited for this song to be part of the energy, tradition, and memories of game day.
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0: A lot of people are excited that college football is back.
1: And, I love that.
0: That does hype you up a little bit. I like that.
1: Our brother, your brother-in-law, my brother-in-law, it's cool. He's all about the college football. He watches 7 games at a time.
0: It still sounds better than that pizza jingle that he's doing. So just
1: Dom.
0: Just throwing that out.

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0: It's the Valley Sick Country 97 Kick with Chris and Chelsea. So this is fun. We have even more tickets to give away to see Riley Green when he comes in concert. He's going to be at the Ralph Engelstad Arena August 22nd.
1: Bringing his cowboy friends, including Justin Moore. 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

0: So I just found out today there's something called the World Window Cleaning World Cup. 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
1: Wow.
0: Or no, I'm sorry, WWCWC.
1: Wow. Now, I'm most fascinated by the window cleaners of like the skyscrapers that are dangling.
0: Yep.
1: And they have to clean those types of windows. Is that what we're talking about? We're not talking about like grandma at home cleaning windows, are we?
0: These are the professionals that do business windows.
1: Yes.
0: They have the process. They have the squeegee that has like the soap and the stuff on it.
1: It's impressive.
0: And then they do the squeegee to get it off.
1: Yeah.
0: If you find somebody really skilled and good at this, they will do it and you'll watch them and you'll be like, wow.
1: You couldn't pay me enough to do that. You know,
0: so they have a competition every single year.
1: For speed?
0: Participants are provided with a squeegee, an applicator, and a bucket of water, detergent, and one scrim. I don't know what a scrim is. Guessing it's probably something towards the end.
1: Yeah.
0: They have to use these tools to clean 3 45-inch by 45-inch windows quickly and thoroughly. Speed is important, but if you screw up, they'll dock time off your total time.
1: That makes sense.
0: And whoever does it in the quickest amount of time, the most efficiently, where there are no streaks or smudges or anything like that, they're gonna win $1,350 cash in this competition.
1: That's nice. A scrim is a large, lightweight, and very absorbent cloth made of 100% linen or flax, so make sure it doesn't look all smeary.
0: Could you imagine? They should put this on like ESPN9
1: Do it.
0: Or something like that.
1: I would actually watch this. I would sit and I'd make popcorn. I would watch this.
0: Because these guys and gals are pretty talented at what they do. I wish the cash prize was a little bit more, but you know what? $1,350 is $1,350.
1: To clean some windows? I like cleaning windows even when you're filling up with gas.
0: Plus, you get bragging rights and you can throw it in the other window cleaners' faces.

0: It is WeFest week. A lot of people are excited for WeFest. Of course, we're going to be broadcasting our show out there.
1: Yeah, so come on out and say hi.
0: Stop by the radio station campsite. You're going to see us. We're kind of right behind the stage.
1: Right. Now, last year, people actually tried to climb behind the stage. No. We're outside of the gates on the path behind the stage, to clarify.
0: So when you're heading into the concert bowl, you basically take a left right there, and we're not too far down.
1: No.
0: But it's totally worth it. We're going to have the WeFest big heads out there.
1: Yep, the instant meet and greets.
0: From all the artists, food, drink, if you want to stop by, and it is really kind of exclusive.
1: It's a fun spot to hang out. It's a little bit quiet. I mean, unless you want to go roll around in GA, but come find us.
0: Yeah, we're going to have the axe throwing game.
1: We have games.
0: We're going to set up there. And I heard something. I haven't confirmed this. I heard something about like a mechanical bull. I don't think it's operationable.
1: I may have broke it.
0: Operationable.
1: I'm sorry.
0: I don't think it's operable right now, but it is kind of a centerpiece, and people are going to take pictures on it from what I hear. I don't know. I just can't wait to see it. So anyway, nonetheless, stop by.
1: I can't believe you.
0: If you're heading out to WeFest, stop by our campsite and party with us. It's going to be a great weekend of live country music and fun.

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11: Thunderstorms likely tonight. Otherwise, cloudy skies expected. Lows level off around 52. Northwesterly winds 8 to 15 miles per hour. Daytime highs approaching 73. Tomorrow, lots of sunshine. Mainly clear skies. Tomorrow night, lows dip down to about 49. Daytime highs approaching 81. Wednesday, under mainly sunny skies. 84 Thursday. I'm meteorologist Paul Frombly on 97 Kick. Right now, it's 62 degrees.
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0: It's the Valley's Hit Country 97 Kick with Chris and Chelsea. We're going to be stepping out, making way for Evan. Taste the Country Nights is going to be coming up next. Quick reminder here before we take off to get in to win $5,000. Our back-to-school bonanza is going on.
1: That's right. 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
0: 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We're Chris and Chelsea. We'll talk to you again tomorrow afternoon at